Well, earlier in the programme, we had an instrumental playing Love Letters in the Sand. This time, Gary Miller giving his vocal version. Coming up next is Mario Lanza with Song of India.

And that, of course, unfortunately, brings the program to an end. And it's been wonderful playing this music for you, listeners. I hope you've enjoyed it, and I hope indeed I've played something special for you. But most importantly for me, thank you for your company. So from me, Iris, good night, listeners. Good night.

And this is Peter Atkinson here once again with another pizza bag of all sorts. I'm going to start off this programme with Glenn Miller and the Army Air Force's Training Command Band and My Blue Heaven.

0: Glenn Miller and the Army Air Forces Training Command Band and My Blue Heaven. Do you know, it doesn't sound the same with all those strings in it, does it? Never does. Still, that was the band, that's the way it went. Now we have Pat Boone and For a Penny.
1: Darn.

Pat Boone, and for a penny. He did say a penny, didn't he? That's really going cheap, that one. Here's Humphrey Littleton and his jazz band, and a Scott Joplin composition, Maple Leaf Rag.

Humphrey Littleton and his jazz band and Scott Joplin's Maple Leaf Rag. Now what have we got? Something totally different. Oh, this is totally different. This is from somebody we don't know who lives somewhere we don't know that either. It was just somebody. They didn't give a name, they didn't give an address or anything like that. But the request is actually for Ruby Vass, who is a country singer. And the song is called Single Girl. I don't know whether it's her playing the guitar or somebody else, but anyway, the golden tones, reminiscent of someone else. Anyway, Ruby Vass and Single Girl.

Ruby Vass and Single Girl. What a tragedy. Single girls can do anything, married girls can't. Now what have we got? Something, yes, Victor Moan and a song called Poinciana.

Poinciana, Song of the Tree, and that was sung by Vic Damone. I always like Vic Damone, got a very, very, very pleasant voice. Now we've got Benny Goodman and the Quartet, and Fats Waller composition, Handful of Keys.

That was Handful of Keys by Fats Waller, played there by the Benny Goodman Quartet, which of course Benny on clarinet, Teddy Wilson on piano, Lionel Hampton on vibes, and Gene Krupa on drums. Peggy Lee now. What's new?

Peggy Lee with a very soulful version there, I think, of What's New. Now here's Hank Williams with Long Gone Lonesome Blues. I can actually sing this one, yodels as well, but I'm not going to today. I'll spare you that.

0: Hank Williams and his Drifting Cowboys and a Long Gone Lonesome Blues. Now here's Harry James and his orchestra. Helen Ward on the vocal, All of Me.
1: Starring Helen Ward with All of Me.

I wish that announcer wouldn't announce it after I've announced it, kind of thing. Anyway, that was Harry James and his Orchestra live, as you probably gathered, and all of me, Helen Ward, on the vocal on that one. Now we have Leroy Anderson and his orchestra, and a little thing called Plink, Plank, Plunk.

Leroy Anderson and his orchestra, Plink, Plank, Plunk. Now here's Guy Mitchell with Earl Sheldon and his orchestra, I Stood and Threw Confetti. Ah. 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

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I

0: Guy Mitchell, accompanied by Earl Sheldon and his orchestra, I stood and threw confetti. There's said. Maybe this will brighten you up a bit. It's nothing like the Tommy Dorsey version, of course. Or Rimsky-Korsakov never imagined it like this. A Song of Indians by Red England and Natural Seven.
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2: Ever want to hear a song? There's a song the Indians sing the whole day long, and here's how it goes. Here's how it's played. The song of Indians sang to an Indian.

0: Song of Indians, Red Ingle and the Natural Seven, Red Ingle and Country Washburn taking vocals along with Karen Tedder. It's amazing, isn't it, when you think that those things were actually arranged and rehearsed. It sounds actually as if they're making it up as they went along. I always thought so anyway. Anyway, hope you enjoyed that one. If and you didn't, well, tough.
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0: Here's Billy May and his orchestra and Guys and Dolls.

That was Billy May and his orchestra and Guys and Dolls. And this is Peggy Lee singing Lover. Now, this particular version of Lover, I think, is the end of this. When it was actually recorded, the first time she tried it, this is in her early days with Decca, the arrangement, shall we say, was difficult to follow, you know, the cues and everything like that, and she sort of gave up on it. But what they actually did, they built a box, a little enclosure for her, with headphones. I think this was probably one of the first times that this was used, the separate kind of bit for the singer. And they called her back about 2 o'clock in the morning. She came in jeans and whatever, probably a dressing gown as well, I don't know. Anyway, and she recorded this one. And this one, she was isolated, of course, and she just had the main theme going. And the rest of it was bunged in around her voice as she went, or rather after she'd done the song. Peggy Lee and Lover.

And it didn't end with a crashing chord after the drum roll, as a lot of people were expecting it to, and it sounds as if it should do. Peggy Lee there with that marvellous arrangement and marvellously executed song. I don't mean like executed, killed, I mean done. And that was Lover. Now here's a slight difference. Here's Nat Cole with the Gordon Jenkins Orchestra, and Love is the Thing.

What does it matter if we're rich or we're poor? Fortune, fame, they never endure. Oh, love is a thing

What good is money if your heart isn't right? Here in your arms, I'm wealthy tonight when youth has its fling.

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Nat Cole, accompanied by the Gordon Jenkins Orchestra, and Love is the Thing. Now here's Bing Crosby with a Hoagy Carmichael composition in the cool, cool, cool of the evening.

Bing Crosby, Jane Wyman and Chorus from Here Comes the Groom in the cool, cool, cool of the evening. That's Hoagie Carmichael, of course. Now, here's another Hoagie Carmichael one, rendered slightly differently, and it's by Lady Day, Billie Holiday, Georgia on My Mind.

Billy Holiday and Georgia on My Mind from the pen of Hoagy Carmichael. I've got a list here of some of the songs he's sung, he actually wrote, you know. Of course, the most famous of all, which he got paid peanuts for because he sold it to someone else's Stardust. In the Cool, Cool, Cool of the Evening, Georgia on My Mind, Lazy River, Two Sleepy People, Hong Kong Blues, Sing Me a Swing Song, Memphis in June, Watermelon Weather, oh gosh, loads of them. Blue Orchids, Lazy Bones, Nearness of You, Washboard Blues, Bubbaloo, Bubbaloo, Heart and Soul, Snowball, Riverboat Shuffle, Small Fry, Piano Roll Blues, Dr. Lawyer, Indian Chief, Skylark, Woman Likes to Be Told, Ivy and Rocking Chair. And that's just some that actually came from his pen. Quite a formidable list, don't you think? Now here's Lori Paramore and his Latin American orchestra and a little thing called Luna Rosa, which means, I believe, blushing moon.

Luna Rossa, Blushing Moon. That was Norrie Paramore and his orchestra. And if any of you have never heard these, any of me play these tracks of Norrie Paramore before, then I must say that the voice of the young lady you hear, prominently portrayed or rather prominently shown in that record, is not named. On the actual record sleeve itself, it says it's a friend of Norrie Paramore, a very famous opera singer, but did not wish to be named. So, now you know as much as I do. Okay, then, let's see what we've got now. Johnny Brandon and, what is this thing? Glowworm, that's right, I knew it was something like that.

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2: Johnny Brandon and a group called the Phantoms. I must say I've never heard of those before. Somebody has anyway. Now, what have we got? Yeah, Les Brown and his Band of Renown, a little thing written by Benny Moten and used actually as his signature tune called Moten Swing.

Heidi Gourmet with one of her impeccable performances there, and that September song. Nice guitar accompaniment too. Now we have another Hoagy Carmichael song. This one, on this occasion, is Perry Como and Eddie Fisher, Watermelon Weather.

Perry Como, Eddie Fisher, and Hoagie Carmichael's Watermelon Weather. Now we have, from the soundtrack of the film Brigadoon, starring Gene Kelly, The Heather on the Hill.

out where there's a hillside of heather, curtsying gently in the breeze. That's

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They'll come and go, for this I know.

Gene Kelly in his dancer's voice there, and Heather on the Hill from the soundtrack of the film Brigadoon. I saw the original Brigadoon, I remember, many, many years ago, what used to be His Majesty's Theatre, that shows how long ago it was, in the Haymarket in London. Went with a friend of mine and saw, it's actually the first time I'd ever seen a big musical on stage. I was delighted with it, and it was a thoroughly enjoyable show. Now, we've got Larry Adler again, actually, but this time, Red Sails in the Sunset and I Never Say Never Again. He's accompanied on this record by Fred Hartley and his players.

Larry Adler with Fred Hartley and his players, Red Sails in the Sunset, and I'll Never Say Never Again. Now, here's Artie Shaw in his orchestra with Helen Forrest on the vocal. Now, I really like this song. It's called There's Frost on the Moon.

Marty Shaw with Helen Forrest on the vocal there, and there's Frost on the Moon. As I say, no apologies, really. Why should I apologise for playing something I like? Now here's Julie London with that marvellous accompaniment, Barney Kessel on guitar, Ray Leatherwood on bass, and can't help loving that man.

Murray Adler with Fred Hartley and his players and a Cheek to Cheek. Here's the Dutch Swing College Band for the first time on the programme, a little thing called Knee Drops. This is from the era when they still had their pianist, Duke Schreier. Good pianist too.

Now we've got Mel Torme and Moonlight in Vermont. The orchestra is conducted, arranged and conducted by Russell Garcia. Penny!

Mel Torme with Russell Garcia and his orchestra there, and Moonlight in Vermont. Now here's another slow one. Hope you don't mind. Ralph Flanagan and his orchestra, Smoke Gets in Your Eyes.

Ralph Flanagan and his orchestra, Smoke Gets in Your Eyes. Now we've got Ray Anthony's orchestra swinging on campus with Am I Blue?

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Y'all come.

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We have now Eartha Kitt and If I Can't Take It With Me When I Go. 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
1: 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Billy May and his orchestra now. One of his own compositions. 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

Rose Maddox and Philadelphia Lawyer. Should I say Philadelphia? Philadelphia Lawyer. It's been some time since we heard that. Now here's Buddy Holly. That'll be the day.

Paddy Holly and the Crickets, and that'll be the day. Now the unmistakable sound of the Billy Turner Orchestra, and a short, well, should we know, it's a medley of three songs. The natural thing to do, Pocketful of Dreams, and One, Two, Button Your Shoe.

Billy Turner and his orchestra, and a short medley, Natural Thing to Do, Pocket Full of Dreams, and One, Two, Button Your Shoe. You know, they're a marvellous dance. They were a marvellous orchestra to dance to. I used to go to Butlin's in Clacton-on-Sea. One year it was Eric Winston, next it was Billy Turner, and so on. And a friend of mine who actually worked in the camp used to get passes, and we used to go in there and dance. Thoroughly enjoyed it. Marvellous dance orchestra, that one. Billy Tennant. Now we have Wilbur de Paris and his new New Orleans jazz band, Flow Gently, Sweet Afton.

Wilbur de Paris and his new New Orleans jazz band, and Flow Gently, Sweet Afton. This particular one is Perry Como in a Latin mood. Yesterday, I saw the rain.

Mr. Relaxation himself, Perry Como. Yesterday I saw the rain. Now we have Bunny Berrigan and his orchestra, Swanee River.

Bonnie Berrigan and his orchestra and Swanee River. Right, this one is for the Benny Goodman Orchestra, but they have a vocal on this one by Johnny Mercer. And it's I sent for you yesterday, and here you come today. Let's give it a go.

My Hero, played by Ralph Flanagan and his orchestra there. Now here's Doris Day, Softly As I Leave You.

Doris Day. I don't know who the orchestra was on that one. I believe it to be Percy Faith, but I could be wrong. Softly as I leave you. Now here is 1 minute and 11 seconds of the Driver Brothers, not playing my usual one that I use as a fill-in at the end. This one is called Blue Ridge Hoedown.

0: that was the Driver Brothers, and I've had 1 minute and 11 seconds of Blue Ridge Hoedown. Now we have, from the pen of Hoagie Carmichael, but sung by the Mills Brothers, Lazy Bones.
1: Lazy Bones, sleeping in the sun, how you expect to get

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They were very, very good at that, weren't they? Trombone, trumpet and so on, and bass. And that was Hoagy Carmichael's Lazy Bones. Now here's Les Brown, his band of renown, and The Continental.

That was Guy Mitchell with Earl Sheldon and his orchestra and Bring Back the Thrill. Now we have Paul Weston and his orchestra. I'm Old Fashioned.

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Now here are the Dutch Swing College Band, Cornet Chop Suey. Try eating it.

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I can think of several. Anyway, won't say them now. Here's Helen Forrest. I'm not sure who the orchestra is until I play the thing through. It's I'll Buy That Dream.

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I'm sorry about that. Could have been any. There were lots of the orchestras in those days. The big bands actually added strings and went almost 100% strings on some of the arrangements. Anyway, ladies and gentlemen, this brings me to the end of my programme. Pete's Bag of All Sorts. 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

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I'm a-telling you why, now you know. Keep it in mind tonight.

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Guy Lombardo with Harbour Lights. That was followed by Old Buttermilk Sky. No, it wasn't. It was followed by Sweet Dreams, played for us by Carol Gibbons and the Savoy Hotel Orpheans. And we followed that up with Old Buttermilk Sky from Hoagy Carmichael. The gentleman that kept people entertained for more than 40 years was Troy's and his Mandoliers. And we're going to hear them now as they play for us Wedding of the Rose.

I'm in the mood for love. The unmistakable sound of Ivy Benson and her All Girls Orchestra. Before that, we had Island in the Sun from the Spinners. And before that, of course, the unforgettable sound of Nat King Cole. Sorry for the pun there on saying that it was unforgettable, because, of course, that was the name of the track. Just a reminder that I'm Barry Swain, and I'm keeping you company through the hours. But right now, I think I can hear things stirring up in Sherwood Forest. Can you hear anything?

There, the unmistakable voice of Diana Durbin with Astralita. Before that, the Queen's Hall Live Orchestra played for us The Running Way, Rocking Horse. Before that, K-Star was So Tired. And, of course, with Robin Hood was Gary Miller. Just a reminder that I'm Barry, this is Angel Through the Night. And this is a track that I can remember just about as long as I can remember anything. Bing Crosby with Beautiful Dreamer.

FDR Jones from the Mills Brothers brought that little trump out of four to an end. Before that we had September in the Rain with Doris Day, and before that Goodnight Sweetheart with Ray Noble in the orchestra, and the vocal on that was by Al Bowley. But right now, with all my heart, here's Petula Clark.

Lovely old track there from John McCormack, When Irish Eyes Are Smiling. Before that, from Lullaby Broadway, we had, well, we did have Lullaby Broadway, didn't we? That was Winifred Shaw. And to start off that little group of three, True Love Goes On and On from Burl Ives. But right now, here comes Monty Sunshine playing clarinet with Chris Barber and his jazz band, and this is Petite Fleur.

Love Letters in the Sand there from Pat Boone. Before that, the George Melacrino Orchestra delighted us with Starlight Roof Waltz. And of course, before that, who can fail to recognise the sound of Elvis Presley with Love Me Tender? Right now though, piece of music from the pen of Albert Cattelby, performed for us by Ronnie Renaud. This is Sanctuary

from Gracie Fields, Just One More Chance. Before that, gentleman that hailed from Newcastle End and down there in West Wales, Donald Pierce with In a Shady Nook. And just prior to that, piece of music that must be the longest running theme tune on BBC Wireless at the moment, Sleepy Lagoon, played by Eric Coates, which is used to introduce a certain program called Desert Island Discs. But right now, I think there's something happening down in the woods. So I wouldn't go down there if I was you, but if you do, I should go in the company of Henry Orr.

the trumpet is calling, and it means that it's time for you to go to dreamland. And Sonny boy, I want you to remember everything that your mummy's just said. Now come on, darling, give me a kiss.

after Teddy Bear's Picnic with Henry Hall in the orchestra, we had The Little Drummer Boy from Phyllis Robbins. Brian Martin in the orchestra told us that She's My Lovely, and we finished that batch of four there with Peter Dawson singing what was his theme song, I Travel the Road. But we're now going back to 1935 and one of the earliest recordings that were done by Vera Lynn. So here we are going up the wooden hill

Silver Wings in the Moonlight there from Anne Shelton. Before that we had Flanagan and Allen with Hometown, and the piece of music just prior to that was the Queen's Hall Light Orchestra with a little piece called The Young Ballerina. But right now we're going back to 1929. This is Guy Lombardo and the Royal Canadians with Charmaine.

the velvet voice there of Jim Reeves with Four Walls. Just before that, we have Vera Lynn with Two Sleepy People. And prior to that, Kisses Sweeter Than Wine, sung for us by Jimmy Rogers. Just a reminder that I'm Barry and I'm keeping you company right now. The song that's normally associated with Nat King Cole, here with Stardust, is Dinah Shore.

an apple for the teacher there. Bert Ambrose was providing the music, Evelyn Dow and Jack Cooper were providing the vocals. Also there we had Nothing to Do from Michael Holiday. The Indian Love Call, that was played by Reginald New on the organ of the Beaufort in Birmingham. I wonder if it's still there. I very much doubt it. But right now, The Nearness of You and Ray Anthony.

0: There we go, the Tumbling Tumbleweeds. That was Roy Rogers and the Sons of the Pioneers.
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2: I'm just ringing to say thank you for such wonderful music tonight. It's an absolute pleasure and a wonderful thing to listen to. You chose some wonderful tunes and dancers. Magnificent. Thank you once again. Bye. Mavis Derbyshire. Thank you.
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4: For the next hour, there is music of all tempos, ages and moods. It's all over the place. And this is DAB Dave with you. Well, I say moods, the dial is set to happy in most cases, even when something is amiss. For example, Eartha Kitt tells us somebody stole the wedding bell.
5: Ding dong.

English song with a French title, Ma Belle Amie, an English name to the musicians, Tisset, who were Dutch. It was Peter Tetero who had that distinctive voice. The song was first released in 69. Before that one, Eartha Kitt told us about The Missing Wedding Bell. I've still got plenty of songs and instrumentals in the box marked with a picture of a bell, so shall I play one more? It's the Dinning Sisters.

The Skater's Waltz was in receipt of a classical music makeover, thanks to Bob Crosby's orchestra, Irving Fazola of New Orleans on clarinet. The Dinning Sisters were Down in a Diving Bell. Here's Sam Cooke sounding like his hit song about Cupid, but I thought it would be good to hear this less often played, Win Your Love for Me. I hope you like it.

Mozart's Horn Concerto No. 4, a bit of it anyway, beautifully played by Barry Tuckwell of Melbourne. The London Symphony Orchestra were helping out. Now, Auntie Meg, who lives upstairs, she left a note for me earlier saying bones. Nothing else, just bones. I think she wants me to come up with songs about bones or with bones somewhere in the words. I'll need to think about that and come up with something later. But now it is time for the sound-alike song segment. That's where one tune may put you in mind of another. Two especially pleasant songs this time. I don't think there's any doubt about their musical similarity, so if I may suggest, let's just enjoy them anyway. We've got a young-sounding Perry Como, and then one of Artie Shaw's less well-known singers, Peg LaCentra. It's the sound-alike song segment.

Peg Lacentre with Artie Shaw's orchestra, There's Frost on the Moon, 1936. You Can't Pull the Wool Over My Eyes, Perry Como with Ted Weems' orchestra, oh, 1936 again. What lovely songs, both of them, and not the same composers. We'll have another pair standing by for a sound-alike song segment in the next edition of All Over the Place. A change of tempo and tone now, the Fentones. It's an instrumental, the Mexican.

Sophia, and the message did not reach Garcia. He was out somewhere dancing on hats. There's a fellow in West Acapulco, the most elegant man you could meet. He does sambas on Hombergs, two tunes of Sig Rombergs, and sometimes the Nutcracker Suite. So take care, so beware.

Alan Sherman's Mexican Hat Dance, and before that, the Fentones played The Mexican. Time now for our country music classics, delivered by Penny, Lenny and Benny, while those last two songs were playing. Let's see, what's the first one? Oh, it's Johnny Cash.

Country Music Classics, selected and delivered by Penny, Lenny and Benny. We just heard Kitty Wells' Heart to Heart Talk. Why Baby Why, a duet by George Jones and Gene Pitney. And first on the list, Johnny Cash with the Tennessee Two gave us Hey Porter. Keeping up the quality of our country music classics, more country songs next time. Thanks ever so much, guys.

Hal Mooney and orchestra Moonglow. I've got a song here called Hawaii. We would expect to hear a steel guitar and at least one ukulele, but no, none of those. Still, it's called Hawaii, and it's sung by Vic Dana.

no steel guitar, no ukulele in Vic Dana's song Hawaii, but we just heard plenty of that in a Scottish number played for us by Sol K and his Hollywians, a wee Doc and Doris.

Sergio Mendes with Lani Hall, Purity World. Earlier, Auntie Meg made a theme suggestion, songs about bones. Here's one, It's Our Bing, and Rosemary Clooney, a well-known number which contains the line, If Your Bones Are Creaking.

Fred Waring and his Pennsylvanians with those dry bones. Before that, our Bing and Rosemary Clooney were having a knees up. Just time for this one, Boneyard Shuffle, the Casaloma Orchestra.

0: Boneyard Shuffle, the Casaloma Orchestra. Time for me to put away the discs which are sat sitting all over the place. More music, entertainment and company to follow on Angel. For now, this is DAB Dave wishing you all the best. Bye bye.
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better. Ah, that music, it does something to me. 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Last night I was telling Umbriago about my latest concerto called Tony's Pushcart. He said, Tony's Pushcart, how does it go? 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

0: 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I want to relate a yarn. Turn back the pages of history and what do you see? Madison Square Garden or Odeo. And there I was, interviewing a prize-winning cow. I asked her to tell the radio public how she feels. She said, moo. She's contented. I'm contented, but her husband ain't. So what happens? The bull ups to me. I ups to him, and without any preliminaries, I'm flat on my back. Being a gentleman, I apologized. But the bull's not satisfied. He demands an autopsy. So I grabs him by the tail, and what happens? He flips his tail. I lands on his head. He flips his head. I lands on his tail. He's playing ping pong with me, and I'm losing. Just then, the bull is ready to charge again. I gets an idea. I start singing, south to the border, down Mexico way. And what happens? The bull starts crying. But irregardless, I keeps on singing. This time with the castanets. That's too much for the bull. He collapses. A cheer goes up. I'm saved. And the moral is, you gotta start off each day with a song. You've gotta start off each day with a song.
1: Oh boy, you're singing now.
0: Even when things go wrong.
1: Oh Jimmy, you're a wow.
0: You feel better. You know, I'm walking down Broadway and who taps me on the shoulder? My pal, hit him in the head, Schwartz. I said, who are you working for now? And he said, the same bunch, the wife and their kids. Now, isn't it better to go through life with a smile and a song than walking around with a face 11 miles long? Now you know that you can't go wrong.
1: Yeah, yeah, yeah, yeah, yeah, yeah.
0: If you start off each day with a song.
2: Jimmy Durante and Start Off Each Day with a Song. Duetting there with Eddie Jackson. Welcome to the Good Morning programme for Sunday morning. It's Martin Miller here taking you for the next half hour through some wonderful music from Angel Radio to get you up on a Sunday morning. And after we've started off each day of a song, let's take an old-fashioned walk.
3: Gee, I'm glad you came over tonight.
4: Yeah, it'll be nice riding with the top down.
3: Oh, but I've spent the afternoon fixing my hair.
4: Uh-oh.
3: How about a movie, huh?
4: Ah, it's too late for that. They'll be sold out of popcorn. Say, I know.

Waking up on a Sunday morning with Anton Karas playing Zither with the Harry Lime theme. Here on Angel Radio, time for some Dick Hames now, and this is a perfect song, just perfect for a Sunday morning.

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especially for the listeners who are having a bit of a line on this Sunday morning. It's Felix Mendelssohn and his Hawaiian Serenaders taking us to Paradise Island with Strange Enchantment. And before that, Helen Forrest sang Day In and Day Out. We're off to the little old church now, the one near Leicester Square, with Gordon McRae.

Isn't that just lovely? Gordon McRae singing about the little old church near Leicester Square. Right, that about brings the Good Morning programme for a Sunday morning to an end today. It's been Martin Miller here with you for the last, well, was with you for the last half hour, playing you some lovely morning records. Stay tuned to Angel, because there's more lovely music for a Sunday still to come. I'll finish off, though, with some gentle birdsong. Birdsong sung by Guy Mitchell, who is a sparrow in the treetops. I'll speak to you soon. Bye for now.

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2: 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I'm David, and I'm here to tell you about the Friendly Coffee Mornings held at the Stride Centre in Daffodil Way, Denvilles, every Thursday between 10 a.m. and midday. 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
4: Richard Palmer is pleased to sponsor this morning's Breakfast Bustle. Richard suggests you take time to consider your financial future.

Oh, there we go. A very good morning to you for the breakfast bustle on Saturday. Oh, golly gosh. Sorry, just got the end of a phone call. There we go. Start off today. Herman's Hermits and No Milk Today. And that was a bit of a nod to Thelma in Gosport, because she had mentioned about her milkman and denied any knowledge of the milkman. And when I spoke this morning, told me that the milk had curdled. Oh, good grief. There's nothing worse, I must admit, Thelma. But anyway, that was Herman's Hermits, No Milk Today. And followed that up with Spade Cooley and Indian Summer. So, at least walking in this morning, there was a bit of a cool breeze, which was magic, but it still is fairly close. And I must admit, I sort of got in and opened the studio door, and it was a bit like a sauna, because we've got a big glass frontage to the studio, and the sun reflects in and just goes, wow, it does get so warm. But I don't know if you noticed, I was really intrigued yesterday. My phone started pinging and making lots of weird and wonderful sounds, and I thought it was having a moment, so checked it, and in fact it was a government severe weather warning, which I'd never seen come up before, just advising about the being aware about, you know, anything that caused fires and everything. Never seen that before, but certainly quite worrying, because everywhere is as dry as a tinderbox at the moment, and I was trying to think, you know, just very strange what's going on. But yeah, no, please do take care out there and keep cool, I think is going to be the main thing for the moment. Right, I'm going to jump back, because as ever, I'm slightly out of kilter, so I'm going to do a couple from 1945, starting off with Billy Eckstine. Here we go.

earlier, Billy Eckstein, I'm in the Mood for Love from 1945, and Bing Crosby's Tooraloo Ralu Larry Ray, I think 1945. I'm chuckling just a bit there because I had my little conversation with Thelma this morning. We just referenced the Milkman and just thinking about this song, and she said, oh no, it's far too hot for any shenanigans. And I was just thinking as I was playing that record, yeah, I think you're right, Thelma. So it has made me chuckle. It just came back. Gosh, you know, we were talking about it's interesting, you just do random things. And so just going on, from 1969, Drink Milk, Jimmy Hines and the Dominoes.

Oh, there we go. Justin Hines and the Dominoes. Drink Milk from 1969. Scar Record. I wasn't expecting that. I was thinking maybe something a bit earlier. But what a great record that was. And just had a quick chat with Dave Down Under. Lovely to speak to you, Dave, and enjoy your break. Have a magical time. That's slightly throwing me. I had a couple of phone calls there, and I think I'm definitely proving this morning that us men can multitask a bit. That was quite interesting. A few moments there, the phone was going, and I was trying to sort out a record to play. But a very good morning to you, Alan. Alan Farnborough, good morning, lovely. Hoping to have a good weekend. Likewise, bit cooler this morning, and it was pleasant walking in. But as I say, coming in, it was lovely and not a bird sound anywhere. So I haven't heard my birdies in the morning for quite a while. I think with the early sunrises, they've already had their early morning chitter chatter and cleared off. But Alan, you've requested Domino. Fats Domino. Oh, good grief. Here we go. You've requested Fats Domino. And so this is for you. Domino Stomp. Fats Domino. Here we go.

0: Oh, what a great record. Thanks for that, Alan. Fats Domino and Domino Stomp. And it's quite interesting that when you listen, how much shorter, I think sort of minute 30, minute 45 the records were back then. But no, certainly got my feet tapping there. No, looking forward to the weekend. I've sending my other half off on a break, so I've been given a long list of chores to do while the boss is away. And I was thinking, oh, have a quiet time, but no, it'll be magic, and no, she really deserves a break, so it's going to be very strange in the house without her, but I'm sure I'll get myself occupied. Right, let's do some weather. Where are we? Here we go.
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0: And a very good morning to Jackie and Marcus in Westminster. And thank you for sponsoring our Angel Radio weather on the 15th of August. This is covering West Sussex, Hampshire, Isle of Wight and Dorset. Right, sunrise was at 5:52 this morning. Today will be another sunny and very warm day with cloudy intervals. Today's temperature, we're looking at 23 degrees Celsius, 73 Fahrenheit mid-morning, 27 Celsius, 81 Fahrenheit this afternoon. High tide at Portsmouth is at 2:17 this afternoon. Sunset is at 8:25. Tonight, very warm with patchy cloud and clear spells. Tonight's temperature, looking at 19 degrees Celsius, 66 Fahrenheit. The moon is a crescent moon. Tomorrow, Sunday, we'll see some cloud, but also sunny spells. Tomorrow's temperature, we're looking at 21 Celsius, 70 Fahrenheit mid-morning, rising to 24 Celsius, 75 Fahrenheit in the afternoon. Right, local outlook for Monday to Wednesday. Monday will bring some sunshine, but we may also see some light rain in the evening. Today looks like being windy with sunshine and possibly spells of rain in the morning. Oh gosh, Wednesday will be windy, dry and sunny in the morning, but turning cloudier with a few showers in the afternoon. And that's our weather forecast for today.
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0: And that was the weather forecast for today. Oh gosh, right. Right, I'd like to say very good morning to... Golly gosh, I've got to Martin in Portsmouth, and this is a message from yesterday, and you requested, I think Chris had written this down for him, and May said, I think I missed this on the answer machine, which, as you know, I'm on my own, and yesterday was a little of a strange one for me, but we got through there. So Martin in Portsmouth, very good morning to you. You requested Lorna Green, which I have got here. Yeah, what have I done with it? Oh, here we go. No, I've got it over on this screen. Yes, a Lorna Green record. You've requested an old tin cup, and this is from 1965.
2: I was riding my horse in the desert, tired and weary of mind, not knowing what I was searching for and not caring what I might find, when suddenly, there in the desert, my old buck stumbled, and to my surprise, he uncovered a world of dreams right before my eyes. There was an old tin cup, a battered old coffee pot, a saddle, a pick

A handful of nuggets lay gleaming in the sun, right next to the gun he used to hold. You see, he had learned from a friend that the end of his rainbow was just a bag of fool's gold. An old tin cup, a battered old coffee pot, a good book from which he had prayed, telling the story of an old 49er, of the wonderful plans he once made. There was a faded picture of a girl there, too, in a pretty gingham dress, rested near a letter. A letter that told how a stranger had come along, taken her away, and her love for him had grown cold. Beside that old tin cup and battered old coffee pot, I knelt with his good book and prayed to the Lord, please take care of the old 49er.

0: Oh, there we go, Martin. What a great record. Lorna Green, an old tin cup from 1965, and that came from an album, Welcome to the Ponderosa by Lorna Green, a selection of the best sort of songs he was doing at the time. Great, thank you so much for that. Right, gosh, where am I going? Yeah. Oh, a bit of a stumble here, my apologies for that. Let me do the What's on Diary coming up next. Here we go, find the right...
1: The What's on Diary is sponsored by David in leafy Shepherd's Bush, who is certainly no angel.
0: Oh, and a very good morning to David in leafy Shepherd's Bush. I hope you're finding your well this morning, and maybe it's a bit cooler there in the shade of Shepherd's Bush. Well, I seem to recall there was a green there, but that was a long, long time ago, and I think we've had this conversation before. Right, the What's on Diary, Saturday the 15th of August, which is today. The Phoenix Players present Wind in the Willows at 2 p.m. and 7:30 at Portsmouth Methodist Church, 229 Albert Road, Southsea, the Trinity Building, and the entrance is on Francis Avenue. Tickets are £12 and are available from ticketsource, all one word, .co.uk/bookit or phone 08 45 467 6462. And on Tuesday the 18th of August, the Southern Swing Band are at the Rising Sun, Hill Pound, Swanmore, SO32 2PS, in the Marquee, 7:30 to 9:30. They also have great food, and if you wish food, please book in advance on 01489 896663. Thursday the 20th of August, Piperoo Productions presents Divas, a two-woman show interweaving the hits and life stories of iconic female singers from stardom to heartbreaks. Divas brings your favourite musical legends, including Dusty Springfield, Aretha Franklin, Rosemary Clooney, Patsy Cline, Karen Carpenter, Vera Lynn, and many more to life with costumes, stories and powerful vocals at the Showroom Theatre at Chester University. 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And then finally on Monday the 24th of August, at the Arran and Chichester Air Enthusiast Society presents a talk by Captain John Hutchinson. It's about the Concorde, the 20th century icon, at Boxgrove Village Hall, the hall, Boxgrove Village Hall, the street, Boxgrove, Chichester. 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Well, I'm not saying this very well. 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And that was our Diary.
1: The What's on Diary was sponsored by David in leafy Shepherd's Bush.
0: Oh gosh, yes, that's it. 8:30 already. I'd like to say, I've just got to find the email that came in. I'd like to say very good morning to Rebecca. She sent in a lovely email. I've just got to get myself back together, so I've got to read it and make sure I've got everything right here. As I say, right, Rebecca, this is birthday wishes for your daughter Emma, who is going to be 19 today. Thank you so much for this. As I say, do try to get this in, but sometimes it doesn't quite work out, but we've managed it today. So you've sent this lovely email in, so you've said, oh, that would be lovely for 8:30, could you please tell her that I love her to the button, moon and back, as this was her invention when she was very small. It seemed that the simple voyage to the normal moon moon and back wasn't enough, so she had to invent a different universe which had a moon made of buttons, and the travels to that button moon and back was far enough to contain all her love. And she used to tell me that she loved me to the button moon and back, and it is very much reciprocal. That's magical. And there we go. Oh, what a great thing, isn't it? Oh, gosh. Who was on the moon? Was it the Clangers? I can't quite remember. But, right, to your request, I've just got to jump back. Here we go. Oh, what have I done? So, Emma, this is specially for you with lots of love from Mum. Here we go. The Drifters. And My Little Girl is Smiling.

Oh, magic. The Drifters, When My Little Girl Is Smiling. And especially for wishing a very happy birthday from Mum Rebecca and from all of us here at Angel Radio. And what a great little... Thank you so much for that email. It does bring back great memories of childhood as well for me, and little things. And when I was visiting my grandma, there were little things that she used to do. And one thing I remember about visiting my grandma was that she used to have the starched sheets on the beds, and it was amazing getting into these board-like sheets. And it does sort of reminds me of Robin Starch, I think it was. But no, there we go. Emma, have a great day, and birthday wishes to you from all of us here at Angel Radio. Gosh, Bill, good morning, Bill in Brentford. A very good morning to you. Yes, that was interesting yesterday. Could I find that for Love or Money in our system? And when Christine came in to reception at the end of my programme, she said, I'll have a look, and of course promptly found it. But this, as you mentioned, it would have been the anniversary of Buddy Greco's passing yesterday, and this was in memory of him. So a day late, Bill, but here we go, and I'm so glad I found this, because this is one I haven't heard before. So, Bill, here we go.

Oh, there we go, Buddy Greco. Thank you so much for that, Bill, because I was looking up and I see he did various other tunes. I'm not sure if he's the one who did The Lady and the Tramp, but I will get back to play a few more of those. I was going to make a note in my diary. Time is whizzing on. I've got several requests to get through, and thank you so much for those this morning. I think I just got enough time to do those. If you're looking at something else, I might be able to, well, I will be able to do it on Monday morning if I do miss it this morning, but thank you so much. But a very good morning to Chris in North London, and you've requested, and I haven't heard this, so I'm very much looking forward to this. It was Jimmy Dean, and yes, we were right, it was D-E-A-N, Please Pass the Biscuits. So, Chris, as you say, a bit more of a breeze this morning. This one's for you.

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It's the same thing every Sunday since I can't remember when. 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

0: ain't even begun. 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

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Dave Down Under, thank you so much for this. 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

0: Oh, thanks so much, Dave. Down Under, Patsy Cline, Sweet Dreams, that was for myself and Janice. Thank you so much for that. Right, I can't believe where the time has gone. And once again, oh, it's just magical doing this. I can't tell you how much I enjoy it. But I do tend to run out of time. And I hope I've got time to play. I've got a couple of more requests to go. But and I do apologise. And it's Thelma and Angela. I hope I'm going to get this in. I've just got to get Angela. I sound very, very envious of down to, at your music club. That sounds magical. And the fact you're there having a cuppa in bed this morning. Great stuff. Right, here we go. Let's see if I can do this, though. I've got to go to this programme schedule. Here we go.
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1: And very good morning to Richard, and thank you for sponsoring the Radio Times today. Right, coming up after me, it's Pete Cross and Remember the 60s. And then after 11.05, it's Remember the 60s with Pete Cross. 11.05, Remember the 50s with Brian. 12.40, it's the Fab 50s charts, the 17th of August 1957. At 2 o'clock, it's Tony Gillam. 3 o'clock, Eileen's Paul Western Records. 4.20, it's the 1940s chart show. 12th of August 1946 with Dave Jessop. At 6 o'clock the evening, from the archives, it's Mark's Party Night. 8 o'clock this evening, it's Music While You Work. 8.45, it's Intermission with DAB Dave. 8.55, it's Vintage Comedy with the Clitheroe Kid. 9.25, it's When Lights Are Low with Duncan Barks. And through the night, it's Remember the 60s with Pete Cross. 12.30, Remember the 50s with Brian. 2 o'clock, it's Fab 50s chart, 17th of August, 57. 3.15, A Feast of Glenn Miller. 4 o'clock, Ted Nunn's Film Music. 4.25, Richard Crooks Sings. 5.05, 1940s chart show. 6.40, Wags, Rag, Bag, Charles Wiley. 7.30, Good Morning with Leslie. 8 o'clock, Classics We Love with Rob Hardesty, and 9 o'clock, Bob Mason with the Morning Service.

Oh, there we go. The answer to everything, Del Shannon. Thelma got there in the end. My apologies at running a bit late today. But it was great to speak to you as ever. And have a grand weekend. Right, I'm nearly out of time. So just going to say a very good morning to Angela and Peter in Gosport. And you've requested, and the monthly music club sounds magic down at the Brendan Cairn, 50s and 60s music night. But you've requested Barbara Lewis and Baby, I'm Yours.

0: Oh, there we go. Barbara Luce, Baby on Mules. And that's for Andrew and Peter down in Gosport. Have a magical day. Can't believe it. Out of time. Where did that go? My apologies to... I've missed a couple of requests, but I'll...
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I'd go crackers. It's the best 500 quid worth I've ever spent.

0: Boom, boom, boom, boom. 10 o'clock. 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

0: olden days. The strapping young lad finished his paper round and decided that show business was for him. 60 years later, he sends his voice all over the world with his knowledge of tunes from way back in time. His name is Peter Cross, better known as the Crosser.
1: And it's the Best of British, Part 6. I hope you've been keeping up.

0: luckily enough for my good chum who's in hospital up Midlands Way, my good chum Phyllis, I've never met, but we communicate now and then. I wish him all the best. He's going through a pretty rigorous routine, bits and bobs in hospital, Addenbrookes Hospital, I think it is. But we wish him well, and he's the one that moans quite a bit. Oh, I don't like moaners, but he moans and says, oh, your show's a bit rubbish this week, almost a bit. But anyway, I said it, we're going to make the opening a little livelier, and I hope you approve, Phyllis.
1: He were a great disc jockey. I remember when I was a lad, my dad used to listen to him in bakery all day long. I wonder what ever happened to him. Who cares?
2: Yes, it's Saturday again with Peter Cross.
3: Well, I know it was a sad occasion of some kind.
0: Nice, isn't it, Peter? As you know, it's not a request show, this, but we do get the odd little dedication on. I have, as you know, listeners, as indeed do every presenter on all programmes, listeners throughout the world, across the world. I'm not sure what's the correct definition. But it's nice to be able to say hello to two people who live in Switzerland, Hans and Anna. I'm not going to do the end bit. But they are currently having a bit of a break in France. And I did leave a little message during the week, getting to pick a tune, and I'll see if we can get it on, even though it's not a request tune. One tune they did pick was Hey Jude, which I've got it here somewhere, but the version I played is a little bit iffy. So I'm going to try and play that a little later on, all right? And it's a long one as well, so leave it with me. But it's awful if you get the wrong version. The other one, hope they don't mind, I brought the wrong version in, but this I hope will do. Have a nice holiday, Hans and Anna. Don't do it, Peter, don't do it. I won't go on about their niece. And they're off to a village fete today. Hook a duck, throw something up the cans, or candy floss.

Well, over the past few weeks, I played Laura Nyro's version, Dusty Springfield's version, and I got the same complaint from the same listener every week. So there are. That's the original, of course. The Shirelles. When a Man Loves a Woman was our honeymoon tune. Speak English, Peter. When a Man Loves a Woman is our honeymoon song. Ah. We ought to do that one day. Tuesday afternoon special, because we come up with some nice special. I hope you enjoyed the one which we dedicated to Johnny Diamond, and had a lot of help from Duncan Eaton, former chief reporter of the Southern Evening Echo over there in Southampton. Smile, please. Say cheese. They played this album. God, a whole album full, a bit much. In a little bar in Austria we frequented. We ended up buying the album and played it to death. Thanks for the memory. That's nice, isn't it, eh? See? I knew someone would like it. Waited long enough. Anyway, thank you, Tina. Yeah. Yeah, first tunes. That'd be nice, wouldn't it? A Tuesday afternoon special. What was the first tune at your wedding? I think mine was, well, we never had a function. What was it? How Sweet It Is by Junior Walker. Didn't dance to it because we never had a, you know, didn't have a DJ. There you go. Just put it on turntable. Yeah, anyway, thank you, Tina, over there in Gosport. Phil Webster's been on. Hope you're chickity-boo. Lovely. Yes, I am. Thank you, old chum. Cracking start to the show. I know it. Oh, you go. I know it's not a request show, but any chance of playing a record? Yeah. Today is my birthday. And like yourself, I'm not one to complain. Well, what record do you want then? All the best, Phil Victor Meldrew in Gosport. Go on, Phil, just for you, as it's your birthday, pick a tune. I'll put it to the vote, and if we all like it, we'll play it, all right? Go on in, get on your typewriter again then. Any chance of playing a record? What do you think I'm going to do, cartwheels around the studio? God dear.

go. Peter and Angela would have enjoyed that. Went to a bit of a disco last night, and they like their Northern Soul. And that's Dean Parrish. And we'll have some more a little later. And hello to Gary Buck, my man with the hats, the Northern Soul man, who I shall see, I think, next Thursday. I think one of my favourite bands, Mocus, are on in Barley Mow, is it? Yeah, Barley Mow, tiny little place. You've got to get about 6 hours before they come on to get a seat. But yes, strange pub. They sell eggs. Really weird. And a real owl pub. So there'll be a few blokes there with beards and flip-flops. Ooh, have some of those squirrels nuts there. 2% proof, knock your head off. Ah, unbelievable. Anyway, and also my good chum, Phil Freeman of this parish. Hello to the lovely Rita. His band are playing at the Good Intent. This is like the What's On guide, isn't it? They're playing the Good Intent. I used to play there until they got rid of me. Petersfield, I think it's by the square. Long room, quite a long room. His band, Class of 69. But Phil reminds me, because he knows about these things, that this is the anniversary, 1968, this weekend, Woodstock Festival. Now, I'm not sure if this tune was played at this

I go happy birthday to Phil Webster, and I think you approve of that one, The Kingsman. For Graham over there in Southampton, Watford tomorrow, you've got...

ropey backup vocals there, when by the boys, but Mr. Jagger there, with his high-pitched voice all those years ago. Mike Darbo's back on the road again with the Manfreds, evidently their final ever tour. They always do that, don't they, all these bands, gets sells a few extra tickets. But yeah, Mike Darbo, not only was he lead singer of Manfred for quite a while, he took over from Paul Jones, he wrote quite a few hit records. I think he wrote Build Me Up, Buttercup, that one. And he wrote this by the Band of Angels. I think he was in these, not sure.

Mike Darbo, I'm sure he was the lead vocalist on that one Band of Angels on the old Piccadilly label. I don't know why I said that. I'm really that interested, are you? I always get little complaints that you don't play enough me, don't play enough Blue Beat, Scar and all that sort of stuff. My fault entirely. I will make amends. We'll do an opening medley. We did one a few weeks back. We did one several weeks ago. We seem to go down all right. Here's a nice version of an old Dave Brubeck song. It's either Blue Beat, Scar, or Reggae. It's one of them.

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1: 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One of them wrote the words, one of them did the music. Scott Walker did the vocals. Yeah, a bit dramatic, wasn't it? Thank you to my good chum, Dave Martin. He makes that he listens to this programme, I think probably due to the heat. He's awake early today, showbiz type, not normally up till gone midday, but a bit confused because I wrote a little reply to his question, will I be going to the Barley Mow on Thursday? And I put, not sure yet. He's just said, we've just announced it on the air. Yes, I wasn't sure then. I'm sure now. I'll definitely be going to the Barley Mow on Thursday. Shut him up, innit? God, dear. It's to be awkward, don't they? Okay. dear. Football starts today, doesn't it? For us low life, you know, championship teams. We've got Queen's Park Rangers at Fratton Park. I think it's on the telly. It's got to be hot, isn't it? So they're fit, you know, fit young men. Southampton's got, smile please, they've got Ujar tomorrow, Watford tomorrow, best of luck there. Anyway, football comes around quickly, doesn't it?

coincidence, I know Spencer the Postman, famous Spencer the Postman. Do you know Spence? Morning to you, by the way. Missed you last Saturday. Nearly 70 reactions to the picture we put up of Spencer delivering the odd letter to people, if they were lucky, in Drayton, along with Alan with his toilet brushes. Not the most picturesque, you know, pose he could have done with his black gloves on. But, yeah, hello, by the way, Wendy. Thank you. Pleasure to play Alan Bam for you earlier. But anyway, Spencer, well known now. I wonder how many people, you know, pull their little lace curtains back and say, oh, look, there he is, there's Spencer. That's him. White socks. Ooh, had a look. Since last week, we had this debate on white socks. No, not white socks. I had a look. I went to a bit of a garden party last night for my grandson's 17th birthday. A few white socks there, over the ankles as well. Quite a few, you know, just above, no point in wearing them really, is there? Just above the back of the shoe. A few of those. But evidently, my chum in France says they're back in fashion. But there you go. Have a look at Spencer's. See where he's got them tucked in. You'll recognise him. Big burly man with an American type hat on. Sweating under the strain of delivering one letter a street. There you go. Anyway, good morning to you, Spencer. Hope you're enjoying this new... he'll be doing his own programme soon, won't he? He'll be coming in, doing a look. You know, Spencer the Postman spot. What can I deliver for you today? We can do all those little cliches, can't we? Yeah. Who else has been on? Thank you, Crosser. Oh, this is some Smile Please in Southampton Graham. It's unusual to hear the United States release of Everybody Needs Somebody. Yeah, well, I'd try and be different, you know, Graham. Truth be known, I had no idea. But anyway, yes, great pleasure to play that. I wondered if you'd noticed that one, but thank you. Ray's been on. Good morning, Crosser. Stonking good show. Oh, jolly good old chap. And topped off with the birds. Buttons sends hello, Buttons. Her best wishes to her Uncle Pete. Looks forward to hearing Bonanza Scar sometime today. Hard luck. What a gorgeous day and a lovely breeze to boot. Thank you for Scott, brilliant singer. Thank you. Well, enjoy the weekend yourself, Ray and Buttons. Very nice to hear. Always nice to hear from you. Loved hearing Jackie. What about playing... how do you pronounce that? Matilda. No, it's not Matilda. How do you pronounce M-A-T-H-I-D-L-O? Hang on. Math, M-A-T-H-I-L-D-E. How do you pronounce that then, eh? Hardly ever played. Well, probably no one can pronounce it, let alone spell it. Who did that? This is from Fran. First time writing in. Oh, Fran, make it a habit. You know, come on. Make it a habit. Cheers me up. I love hearing from people. Just prove you're there. I've got Alex Dyke. He started now, isn't he? 10 o'clock. Oh, dear. Anyway, I'm glad you stuck with me. Very nice. Anyway, Mathilda. Sounds like a lisp, doesn't it? Mathilda. Anyway. Well, I'll have a look for you, Fran. Shall I write it down? Hang on, look, just to prove I'm doing it. Because you never believe what people say. I was listening to that. Well, blooming awful woman. I was listening to Smooth Radio. Can't stand it. No, lots of people do. I was in the car with Mrs. Cross, and... she had Smooth Radio on. No disrespect to it, but they don't talk to you. They talk at you. And she said, "Let me know what you're doing today." I thought, come on, this is Kate Garraway. She with the funny faces on Good Morning Britain. Oh, she pulls some funny faces when she's not flicking her hair back. But she's on the wireless, 10 o'clock. "Let me know what you're doing today." I couldn't care a toss what you're doing, you know. I mean, it's like, it's your business. If you write into me and say, "Oh, like Alan, I'm cleaning the toilets again," I'm not going to announce that on the air, so why do it? Apart from the fact they might get a few bob for the telephone call, I don't know. Let us know what you're doing today. Well, you know, we're deworming the dog. I don't want to know that. Why do they say things like, and coming up, that's the worst thing they say, isn't it? Coming up later on, oh, that's as annoying as Andy Peters being in the studio. Oh, dear. It could be you. It could be you. And did you know, I've never noticed this before. One of the worst adverts, of course, on TV, apart from that awful smug git who does the, "Well, I'm dreaming of dipping my
body into the lovely Mediterranean Sea. Oh, darling. Oh, yes, with the confidence that I booked my travel insurance. Oh, darling, let me kiss you again. Oh, God, awful. All clear, isn't it? What's the other bad one? Oh, my kitchen doors, and we just can't afford it. Oh, well, I've found this wonderful site, suchandsuchandsuch.com. They don't supply doors, they supply... Oh, look, with the same jumper and the same awful haircut, they're looking at this recently delivered and installed door. Haven't they got a change of clothes? But the worst one, I noticed it for the very first... I don't want to go on about this, but a lot of people agree. The worst advert on TV. I got heartache and indigestion, and then he flicks round. It sounds like a Welshman with a strange name, diarrhea. But he's holding his bum. But if you notice, they film it in a supposed cafe. Just behind where he's holding his backside, talking about his diarrhea, there's a couple tucking into bacon and eggs. Oh, makes it worth it.

There you go. Bit of the old northern stuff from years ago. That was the Blossoms, or they were, speaking proper English, the Blossoms. Thank you, Nanny Moon Munkester, for your very kind email. Rosalind, I can't play it, Rosalind. A, it's the 50s, and I haven't got it. but tons and tons of request shows on Angel, and do get in on any show and they'll play it for you. But thank you very much, A, for tuning in today. Sorry I can't. The day that the rains came down. I played that on Tuesday, if I remember. Colin's been on. I think you sent this one last week, Colin. I did read it out. Just a reminder, Spencer delivers, no he doesn't, delivers packets and parcels to Posh Drayton, and Dave delivers the letters. Oh, there you go. Yeah. They both do a great job in this sweltering weather. Yeah, I'll bet. Yeah. Yeah, there you go. Thank you very much for that. That's Colin from Posh Drayton. Anybody else been on? No, I think we've done it all.

0: go. Rather a predictable one, but I haven't played it for a long, long time. Mr. Dylan, of course. Hello, Fran. I've dug it out. I still can't pronounce it.
1: Mama, do you see what I see? 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
0: It's Matilda. See, why did it is Matilda? A lot easier, isn't it, than M-A-T-H-I-L-D. Look, I'll tell you what, I'll play it next week. It's not driving me up the wall playing that. Because that's Jackie again, isn't it? It's Jackie. Anyway, I've written it down, Fran. Would I lie to you? Look, they are. Rattle. Piece of paper. I'll play it all the way through next week, but it does sound a little bit like, well, same composers as hope you'll forgive me. Oh, they'll all complain now. Oh, you cut that record off. Yeah, we like that one. There's the sound of silence. Ah, thank you.

Crosser, this is Denise. Could you play a song for baby David? I let him listen to your wireless show on Angel Radio. It's wonderful. He drifts off to sleep straight away.

played that version before. Bob Dylan tune. Normally play Ricky Nelson's or somebody else's version. That's Billy Preston, believe it or not, off an album he made in 1969. Most of his stuff, what he did record, were in the 70s. Hello, say hello, say hello to this one. This is for Jan, Mrs. Cross. Always play a tune for her. What to play this week? Mr. Freeman actually suggested a tune. Not fair, and funny enough, I was going to play it anyway. So for Jan and all fans of this lot, still not planning to come to the UK. Great, great shame.

I think a bit different, isn't it? Sam and Dave, their version of the Spencer Davis hit. Always nice to say to hear from you. Thank you for the emails. I don't normally read these sort of lines out because I get embarrassed. But anyway, Morning Crosser, loving the music today. Don't get this variety of stuff anywhere else. Oh, I think I'll frame that one. Enjoying my 2 hours of Saturday morning listening. Lovely. Probably thinks he's got Alex Dyke on, probably. I don't know. Yeah. Cheers. Chris in Bognor. There you go. Lovely place, Bognor. He's doing a lot of gigs on Bognor, Bognor Seafront. Proper seaside resort, that. Go to South Sea, you start off one end of the fair, you end up the other one with the old, what used to be the barracks, and you think, yeah, yeah, that's about it. I suppose you've got the pier, haven't you? Anyway, yeah, not for me to knock it. Yeah, sure somebody likes it down there. How long we got? 20 minutes. Thank you very much for the Johnny Diamond special you did on Tuesday. I remember, well, funny enough, that's quite, he just sent one in. I remember John from the Royal Pier all those years ago. That's from Mark over there in Totten, Southampton. Thank you, Mark. Glad you enjoyed it. And I say, once again, thank you to a new chum now who's so helpful. Duncan from the Southern Evening Echo over there in Say Cheese, Southampton. Johnny Diamond, the man in question. Hello. It was very kind of you to do this show on Tuesday. I hope

you know, she realised she's got, it takes about half hour to pull a pint of real ale. Great big muscly arms they got. They had to swap arms, so their muscles sort of balance out, you know, so they don't look uneven. What are you going to have? Swirl's nuts, dear, please. 4% proof. 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Oh, dear, dear, dear. Oh, dear. Real ale. Oh, there you go. What should we do next?

listener, do you realize what goes into preparing for the Peter Cross show? Well, several peanut butter and jam sandwiches, a multitude of Werther's originals, a smattering of bourbon biscuits, a mug of Builders, and of course, the inevitable poppadom. And let's not forget the frequent application of Fiery Jack for his poorly leg. You see, being a DJ is not for the squeamish.

Looks like summer's here at last. Birds singing in the garden and Dad trying to light the barbecue. Please remember, having music on with the windows open could annoy the neighbors. Another way to annoy the neighbors is to set their dustbins on fire.

0: Smashing. On Tuesday afternoon's programme, we're back to normal on Tuesday with Pat and I. We play novelty tunes. Well, there's one or two good novelty tunes around in the 60s. I haven't played this one for months and months and months, but there is a reason for playing it right now. As I mentioned, my good chum, Phyllis, he's Phyllis on the Saturday. It's a long story. Black moustache is a bit of a problem for him. But he said, how about giving Spotty Muldoon a spin in honour of my latest complaint, a rash round the back of my head? Yes, he's having things done to his body, taking things out and putting things back in. And it doesn't help, does it, for all the people in hospital, this heat, and of course also to the staff. Well, people anyway, imagine being a chef. No air conditioning, oh, awful. But anyway, we'll only be complaining about the cold. Anyway, here it is. Might upset a few people, this, but a lot of people enjoy it for what it is. A good old novelty song. All right, Phyllis, are we ready? Turn the volume up.
1: There have been many spotty people in the history of mankind. Some are born spotty, some achieve spottiness, and some have spottiness thrust upon them. But there is one whom heaven has blessed with far more spots than all the rest. His name by now you will have guessed. It is, of course, Muldoon.

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Of ointments he has tried the lot, drunk medicine by the spoon. But his face remains as ravaged as the craters of the moon.

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Whenever Spot is out under the moon with a lovely lady, as soon as he tries to get romantic, they always say things like, "Do you know, Mr. Muldoon, you're unbelievably spotty." 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He very seldom takes it off, not even in his bed. And sometimes in the evening, round about 11:30 usually, he wishes...

0: dear. Right, that's it. Time to go. Captain's ready to take over. Before he goes on holiday, we wish him a nice cruise next week. Not sure who's filling in. It's just one Saturday you're off, isn't it?
1: Two
0: Saturdays he's off. I'm sure I'll be doing one of them. Always good fun to do a bit of 50s as well. Thank you for tuning in. I know I say this every week, but there are shows on all over the world. Alex Dyke back in the Isle of Wight, you know, and all that. So it's nice that you've stuck with Angel. Thank you very much for all the emails. As I say, Barley Mow, definitely going on Thursday to see Mocus. If you want to see a really good band, hundreds and hundreds of really good bands, but they're one of the personal favourites. And might well nip up to Petersfield. I must go and see Phil Freeman and his soul band. I probably know most of the tunes now because he's got some pretty obscure songs. Anyway, the captain in a minute. Hope your football team does well in the heat this afternoon, and from me, Crosser, goodbye, and the captain in a moment. Are we ready, buttons?

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Well, a very good morning, one and all, and thank you so much for choosing Angel Radio this morning. My name's Brian McLaughlin, and I'll be with you for the next 90 minutes as we delve into the records from the 1950s. But as this is my last Saturday show for a couple of weeks before Trudy and I go on yet another cruise, starting the show today, we heard from the Coasters, who sang their hit, Poison Ivy. Now, we'll be hearing from them again a little later in the show, but first of all, may I thank Susan and Michael up there in Epsom and your Pest Control, who very kindly sponsor this show. And on the way for you now, I have the legendary Dean Martin and Memories Are Made of This.

while taking us back in time to the fabulous 50s. That was our old friend Dean Martin, and one of the best records he ever made, called Memories Are Made of This. Now, we have plenty of those memories coming your way today with tracks from some of the very best artists from the era taking part, including this next artist, Richie Valens. He's going to be telling us all about La Bamba.

Well, Richie Valens there with his popular song La Bamba, which this being my very last show for a few weeks, I thought I'd play some of my favourite records from the 50s, and we have some great tracks coming your way, including the late great Peggy Lee with I think one of the best records that she ever made, Fever.

Wow, I just love that song, the magnificent Peggy Lee there with the first and wonderful version of Viva. And that brings me to the first double play on the show for today, both of which come from the late, great Bobby Darin. He'll be singing Mack the Knife, but to start, it's Dream Lover. Oh, no, the other way round. Here we go, Mack the Knife.

Well, one of my favourite artists from the 50s, Bobby Darin with the first double play on the show for today. I started with his version of Mac the Knife and finished with a great man singing Dream Lover. Now, there'll be some more double plays coming along just a little bit later on in the show, but on the way now with Brand New Cadillac, I have Vince Taylor along with the Playboys.

Wow, that was certainly drove the sleepy dust away from your eyes, didn't it? Vince Taylor in the Cadillac there. Vince Taylor and the Playboys, I should say, with a song that I've not featured for many a long time here on Angel Radio, Brand New Cadillac. Still to come, we'll be hearing from Frankie Ford, and he'll be with us directly after this trip to Tiger Bay, where we find Shirley Bassey.

well over the years, Shirley Bassey recorded many wonderful songs. Today, though, I thought I'd play one of her very best recordings, and it was, of course, As I Love You. And that brings me to our old friend Frankie Ford, and he's doing something that is rather close to my heart at the moment, because next week, Trudy and I will be going away on a sea cruise. So to commemorate that, here's Frankie Ford, his version of Sea Cruise.

Well, that was Huey Piano's Frankie Ford, I should say, along with the orchestra under the direction of Huey Piano Smith, and a track called Sea Cruise. And that is exactly what Trudy and I will be doing as we cruise up to the lovely country of Norway on the P&O ship Arcadia in just under a week's time.

All the way from the tail end of the decade in 1959. That was Johnny and the Hurricanes and a track called Red River Rock. And that brings me on the way in the next few minutes to a track from Jimmy Rogers, and he'll be followed by Chuck Berry. But before we hear from either of those, let's hear from the master himself, Nat King Cole, and Let's Face the Music and Dance.

Oh, wonderful. Now, that man had made the art of singing seem so easy, didn't he? The late great Nat King Cole there with a song, which is now a classic, written by Irving Berlin for the 1936 film Follow the Fleet, Let's Face the Music and Dance. And in that film, it was sung by Ginger Rogers and Fred Astaire. On the way now with Kisses Sweeter Than Wine is Jimmy Rogers.

Well, of all the artists that are featuring on the show today, Jimmy Rogers, as far as I'm concerned, had the most recognisable voice, as was perfectly illustrated there with his recording of Kisses Sweeter Than Wine. Now, a few minutes ago, I mentioned our old rocker friend, Chuck Berry. Well, the wait's over. He's next on the playlist today with his recording of Sweet Little 16. Here we go.

Well, that was released as a single way back in January of 1956. That was Chuck Berry with the song that he wrote and recorded, Sweet Little 16. Now, I believe that we've already had some magic moments on the show today, and that's a sentiment that's well and truly echoed by our old friend, Mr. C. Perry Como.

the legendary Mr. C, as he was very affectionately known, Perry Como with Magic Moments. Now, we've already had some great tracks on the show for today, and I think we've still got some great tracks to come, starting with this next double play. It's from our old friend Jerry Lee Lewis. He'll be singing A Whole Lot of Shaking Going On, but to start, it's Great Balls of Fire.

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And that's when you got it. Yeah. Now let's go one time. Hey!

Well, the great Jerry Lee Lewis there at his very best with another double play on the show this afternoon, both of which are firm rock and roll favourites. I started with a great man singing Great Balls of Fire and finished with a whole lot of shaking going on. Now, I've still got one more double play to come before the end of the show, but here now, sporting a very nice set of red feathers, is our old friend Guy Mitchell.

Well, He Without Any Doubt Whatsoever is one of the most popular singers we have here at Angel Radio. Frankie Lane at his brilliant best with his number from 1953, I believe. I'm getting ahead of myself there, folks, aren't I? That was Guy Mitchell, of course, with his song from 1952 of She Wears Red Feathers. And now we've got that record from Frankie Lane, I believe.

let's see if I can get it right this time, shall we? All the way from 1953, that was the late, great Frankie Lane at his brilliant best, with his number one from our charts of that year, I believe. Now, I mentioned him just a short while ago. Well, the wait's over. On the way now with Move It, I have Cliff Richard and the Drifters, as they were then known. Here we go, Cliff Richard and the Drifters, Move It.

Now, that started life originally as a B-side to a record called Schoolboy Crush. It was Cliff Richard, along with the Drifters, as they were then known before they changed to the Shadows. And that was their first release, which reached number 5 here in the UK, Move It. On the way now, I've got that brilliant jazz band, Dave Brubeck, and their beautiful number, Take 5.

Taking us all the way back in time to the year of 1959 and written by Paul Desmond, that was Dave Brubeck and the beautiful Take Five, which when originally released could be found on his album Time Out. And that brings me to the first of a couple of requests that we have on the show for today. And firstly, our old friend John Garbutt up there in the north of England has written in and said, Brian, looking forward to another great show, but please could you play Where Will the Dimple Be? I haven't got the artist that you requested, I'm afraid, John, but I have got Alma Cogan with her version of this very song. I hope that you like it. Here we go, Alma Cogan, Where Will the Dimple Be?

especially for John Garbutt, who emailed into the show and said, Brian, could you please play Where Will the Dimple Be? That was Al McCogan. Hope that you enjoyed that, John. I most certainly did. And likewise, I'm going to be enjoying this next record. Spencer, the postman down there in Drayton on the outskirts of Portsmouth, is busy delivering his mail. He's emailed in and said, Brian, could you play anything from Johnny Burnett? Well, I've got Johnny Burnett lined up now with his version of Dreaming, and I hope that this fits the bill for you, Spencer. Here we go.

Well, fading into distance, and especially for Air Spencer, the hard-working postman down there in Drayton on the outskirts of Portsmouth, that was Johnny Burnett and his version of Dreaming. And that brings me to the final double play on the show this afternoon, both of which come from the late, great Tony Bennett. He'll be singing Chicago, but to start, he's going to be telling us all about that Stranger in Paradise.

Oh, the late, great Tony Bennett there at his brilliant best there with the final double play on the show for today. I started with him singing Stranger in Paradise and finished with the equally brilliant, Chicago. Now, please don't forget that if you'd like me to play anything for you on either of my shows here on Angel Radio, that's the Wednesday show from 4 till 6, or indeed the Saturday show from just after 11 till just after 12:30, then message me here at Angel Radio. I'll do my very best to find and play those records for you. Right now, though, we're going to be here from Fats Domino, and he's taking us all the way to Blueberry Hill.

Fats Domino there with a track called Blueberry Hill, and that, in my opinion, can only be sung by Fats Domino, who over the years well and truly made that song his very own. Well, from America, we're travelling all the way back now to the Isle of Wight, and waiting there to sing Only 16 is Craig Douglas.

Well, fading into the distance, that was our old friend from the beautiful Isle of Wight, Craig Douglas, there with Only 16. Well, cast your minds back, folks, to the beginning of the show today. I started that show with a track from the Coasters. It was called Poison Ivy. Well, the Coasters are back again, this time singing another of their hits. You've guessed it, Yakety Yak.

0: don't talk back.
1: Yakety yak, yakety yak. Yakety yak, yakety yak. Yakety yak, yakety yak.
2: Well, that was the American group The Coasters once again on the show today, this time singing another of their songs, Yakety Yak. And that brings me rather nicely to Frankie Avalon. And this time Frankie's going to be singing a song from 1959, Why?

Well, taking us all the way back to 1959, that was Frankie Avalon with his recording of Why. Now, several years ago, while Trudy were on one of their cruises, we were fortunate enough to meet the actress Diddy Conn, who played Frenchie in that John Travolta and Olivia Newton-John film, Grease. And she told me that in all the years she had been acting, that was the only time she found acting to be really easy, as she had no need to act whilst filming her scenes with Frankie. Read into that what you will, but we're continuing now with Lucille from Little Richard.

Richard Pennyman, who's known to the world as Little Richard, with another rock and roll song on the show today, Lucille. Well, time, I'm sorry to say, folks, has nearly caught up with me. So without more ado for me, let's hear from Neil Sedaka.

Neil Sedaka with a number called O'Carroll, which brings me to the last but one track on the show for today. And but before I play that, may I thank Jace, Wendy, Jake and Karis down there in Southsea for their very kind thoughts and comments about the show today. Very much appreciated. And folks, I hope that you like this next number from Connie Francis. It's called Lipstick on Your Collar.

Fading into the distance, that was recently departed singing superstar Connie Francis with her recording of Lipstick on Your Collar. That brings me to the final record on the show today, and thank you so much for spending your time with me today. And a special thanks to Susan and Michael for sponsoring the show. I'll be back with you on Wednesday afternoon, which is my last show before Trudy and I go away on our cruise. So until Wednesday afternoon, thank you so much for being with me. I'll leave you with Perez Prado and Cherry Pink and Apple Blossom White. From me, Brian, goodbye now.

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They also sponsor Remember the

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1: 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The fund value may fluctuate and can go down. 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
4: Oh, and there's Grandad with his hanky on his head.

0: The familiar sound of the Pink Panther theme means that once again we're taking you back in time to the 1950s. Today we're playing you records released or going down and out of the charts or actually in the charts of the 17th of August 1957. Maybe your favourite will be here. We've got a few double A sides to play you. We've got a few artists that are in the charts more than once. So let's get underway with Johnny Mathis. Johnny Mathis is singing Wonderful, Wonderful.
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Well, that was Johnny Mathis with his very first entry into the British charts. He actually only managed to scrape in at number 30 in the UK, and that was because he was kept off of the charts by two other singers that did versions of his song. Ronnie Hilton did a version and Gary Miller, and they both beat Johnny Mathis' version of Wonderful, Wonderful. Johnny did do well in the USA, though. He got to number 14 in the charts in the USA. Right, now, a new release for Johnny Ray and Frankie Lane. This is a double A-side. We'll play you both. It's Johnny Ray, Frankie Lane, Up Above My Head, and the other side is Good Evening Friends.

double A side there. It was Johnny Ray and Frankie Lane. The first side we played you was Up Above My Head, and then we brought you Good Evening Friends. Now, down and out from number 28 in June, Nancy Whiskey and Chas McDevitt's Skiffle Group, Greenback Dollar.

Well, that was one of the down and outs this week. Greenback Dollar with Chas McDevitt's Skiffle Group and Nancy Whiskey. That was down and out from peaking at number 28 in June 1957. Nat King Cole now, when rock and roll came to Trinidad. Another down and out

King Cole when rock and roll came to Trinidad. Right, another male voice for you. This is Guy Mitchell. Guy Mitchell's new release is bubbling under this week. It will eventually reach number 25 in a week or two, and it's not one of the main ones that played here on Angel Radio, but it's nice to hear it. It's called In the Middle of a Dark, Dark Night.

Well, that was Guy Mitchell brightening up a dark, dark night with his record, which will get to number 25 in a week or two. Talking about number 25, Fats Domino was at number 25 in July with Valley of Tears, now out of the chart.

Okay, so that was Fats Domino. He was 25 earlier in the year. The year being 1957. Let's start looking at the chart proper, shall we? It's the 17th of August, 1957. And we'll start with the AA side at number 30 from Tommy Steele.

sit right down and think. Think about his girl. Think about the times we had together, boy. On

So there we had Tommy Steele's double A side at number 30 in this week's chart, Water, Water, and on the other side, A Handful of Songs. At number 29, it's Cyril Stapleton with Leroy Anderson's tune, Forgotten Dreams.

Isn't that gorgeous? That was Forgotten Dreams, a Leroy Anderson tune, played by Cyril Stapleton's orchestra. And that's at number 29. Eventually, it will get to number 27. At joint number 26, we've got Andy Williams with I Like Your Kind of Love. This is the one with that strange line, I like the way you swing your eye. And it's joint number 26 with the King Brothers, who are singing In the Middle of an Island. And we'll treat you to both records.

0: So they were the King Brothers at joint 26. They eventually peaked at number 19. It took them a while to get there, and they got there in September 1957. So they got to number 19, but they're at joint 26 this week with Andy Williams and I Like Your Kind of Love. So joint 24 now, Peter Sellers is on his way up to number 17. He got there in October 57 with Any Old Iron, and he's sharing that position with Billy Williams, who's going to sit right down and write himself a letter. These, both at 24, Billy Williams peaked at 22. Let's hear both of them.
1: 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You look neat, talk about a treat. You look never from your dabby to your feet. Dressed in style, brand new tile, and your father's old green tie on. I wouldn't give you something for your old watch chain. Old iron, old iron. Cool. 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The other day I popped around to see for a honey change. 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

0: show. 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
1: I say, you down there?
2: Hello?
1: Do you want some old iron?
2: Yeah. 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

Now, here's a chap with an unusual name, Salminio. And Salminio is going to sing for us, Start Moving in My Direction. The direction being number 22 this week in the chart of the 17th of August, 1957.

Now that was Sal Mineo with Start Moving in My Direction at number 22. Now, amazing as it may seem, we have yet another two records in a joint position. At number 20, we have Charlie Gracie with Fabulous and Johnny Ray with Yes Tonight, Josephine.

Now, I did tell you that we would have several singers that are going to be played twice on this programme. We had the King Brothers earlier with In the Middle of an Island. Here they are again now at number 17 with A White Sport Coat and A Pink Carnation. This one at number 17 is down from number 6.

Licking Brothers at number 17 with their white sport coat. Russ Hamilton now, We Will Make Love. This is down from number 2 to number 7.

Russ Hamilton, and you're listening to the chart of the 17th of August 1957 here on Angel Radio. If you notice that we're not playing every single record in the chart, what happens is that they will appear in other chart programs. Okay, we wouldn't be able to fit all of the top 30 into an hour, and we like to also play bubbling unders and down and outs as well. But we do include all of the records in the top 30 in other shows. So let's continue. We've got yet another double A side now, and this one is Lonnie Donegan's double A side, Gambling Man and Putting on the Style. They're at number four, those two records, and let's hear both of them.

So Lonnie Donegan at number four with his double A side. And at number three, this is The King.

Well, that was Elvis at number three. He didn't manage to get any higher with that one, but getting one place higher at number two is Pat Boone. Pat Boone's going to sing Love Letters in the Sand.

time to take a rundown of the top 30 records in today's chart. Oh, and if you're wondering what this music is, it's Tommy Dorsey's orchestra, T for Two Cha-Cha.

Okay, at number 30, it's a double A-side from Tommy Steele, Water, Water, Handful of Songs. 29, Forgotten Dreams, Cyril Stapleton. And at 28, Dark Moon, that's Tony Brent. There's no number 27, but a joint 26. I Like Your Kind of Love, Andy Williams, and In the Middle of an Island, the King Brothers. There's no number 25, there's joint records at number 24. Gonna sit right down, write myself a letter. That's Billy Williams, and Any Old Iron, that's Peter Sellers. Number 23, All-Star Hit Parade, Volume 2, Various Artists. 22, Start Moving in My Direction, Sal Mineo. No number 21, because there's a joint number 20, Fabulous by Charlie Gracie, and Yes Tonight, Josephine. That's Johnny Ray.

At number 19, Peggy Lee, Mr. Wonderful. 18, Lucille, that's Little Richard. And at 17, a white sport coat and a pink carnation, the King Brothers. Number 16, Nat King Cole, When I Fall.

14, Around the World, Ronnie Hilton. 13, Diana, Paul Anka. Number 12, Butterfingers, that's Tommy Steele. And at 11, With All My Heart, Petula Clark. At number 10, Around the World, Bing Crosby. No number 9, but we have joint number 8, The Everly Brothers with Bye Bye Love, and Last Train to San Fernando as Johnny Duncan and the Bluegrass Boys. At number 7, We Will Make Love, Russ Hamilton. Number 6, Little Darling, those were the Diamonds. Number 5, Island in the Sun, Harry Belafonte. Number 4, a double A-side from Lonnie Donegan, Putting on the Style and Gambling Man. Number 3, Elvis with Teddy Bear. Number 2, Love Letters in the Sand, Pat Boone.

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0: all shook up. Well, at number one, we found a second record by Elvis in this week's charts. He was at number three, we played that earlier, and there he was at number one. That was Elvis' first number one, and he spent 7 weeks with that record there. Right, it's time for me to say cheerio. Thank you so much for your company. You've been delightful as usual. Next week, we'll be looking at the chart of the 23rd of August, 1958. Probably a lot more of your favourites in there once again. Bye now.
1: 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Amen.

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One of the biggest hits of 1967 there, Up and Away from the Johnny Mann Singers. Kiss Me Kate was a musical first performed on Broadway in 1948, written by Samuel Mbella Spewick, and its lyrics were by Cole Porter, and was loosely based on William Shakespeare's Taming of the Shrew. One of the most popular tunes from that particular production was this one from Eddie Fisher Now, So In Love.

fantastic voice there of Eddie Fisher with So In Love. In 1947, Frederick Lowe and Alan J. Lerner featured this song in the musical Brigadoon. It's almost like being in love, but we're going to hear someone who we don't hear too much of these days, and that's Mavis Rivers.

the unmistakable partnership there between composer, conductor, arranger Billy Reid, and of course Dorothy Squires with The Gypsy. Time now to hear a pair of Irving Berlin compositions as interpreted by Ella Fitzgerald. First of all, we're going to hear Russian Lullaby, and then it's going to be Always.

with a love that's true.

two wonderful interpretations there of Erring Berlin compositions. First we heard Russian Lullaby, and then we heard Always. And of course, both taken from the Ella Fitzgerald Erring Berlin songbook. Many of you remember the Woolworths chain of stores, and in the 1950s and 60s, they had their own label, MC Records, and I've featured these before on Just for the Record. Well, it's time to feature another one now, and this one's by Don Duke. It's his interpretation of the Everly Brothers classic, Temptation.

Well, another short record there, just under 2 minutes, in fact, of Don Duke singing Temptation. Going to hear now two songs with Spring in the title, both by Sarah Vaughan. The first is going to be It Might As Well Be Spring, and then it's going to be Spring Will Be a Little Late This Year.

Dean Martin there with Tangerine, written by Victor Schertzner and lyrics by Johnny Mercer, first published in 1941 and was featured in the 1942 movie The Fleet's Inn. And the orchestra there was conducted by Don Costa. Time now for Victor Moan.

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Time now to feature a Cole Porter number. This one's called It's All Right With Me and performed impeccably by Dame Kiri Takanawa.

Wow, what a high note there. Dame Kiri Takanawa there with It's All Right With Me. And the arrangements and orchestration on that particular track was Peter Matz, who was also responsible for so many of Barbra Streisand's early recordings. Here's Johnny Mathis.

0: Johnny Mathis is there, My Love For You.
1: Bob Hope next, and two musical movie moments from him. First of all, we're going to hear the title from The Road to Morocco with Bing Crosby, of course, and then the immortal track from The Pale Face, Buttons and Bows.

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1: We may run into villains, but we're not afraid to roam.
2: Because we read the story and we end up safe at home.
3: Yeah.

0: like a complete set of Shakespeare that you get in the corner drugstore for $1.98. We're Morocco bound. Or like a volume of Omar Khayyam that you buy in a department store at Christmas time for your cousin Julia. We're Morocco bound.
1: Western Ranch is just a branch of Nowhere Junction to me. Give me the city where living's pretty and the gals wear finery. Oh, east is east and west is west, and the wrong un I have chose. Let's go where you keep on wearing those frills and flowers and buttons and bows.

my bones. Denounced a bug board bounce and a cactus hurts my toes. Let's vamoose where gals keep using those silks and satins and linen debt shows. And you're all

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My bones denounced a buckboard bounce, and that cactus hurts my toes. Let's vamoose while gals keep using those silks and satins and linen that shows. And you're all mine in buttons and bows. And another thing,

0: track there from a record that I've held tightly in my possession for many, many years, and that's the British arranger Frank Cordell with his interpretation of Get Happy. And what a fine arranger he was. It's time now to feature our featured album of the week, and this time it's Bing Crosby, Bing Sings While Bregman Swings, featuring that wonderful arranger Buddy Bregman, who worked so much with Ella Fitzgerald during the late 1950s. Going to hear three tracks from this particular album: Have You Met Miss Jones, followed by They All Laughed, and then I've Got $5.
1: Have you met Miss Jones? Someone said as we shook hands, she was just Miss Jones to me. Then I said, Miss Jones,

Well, sad to say, that's all I've got time for on this week's Just for the Record. This is Tony Gilliam on Angel Radio saying I hope you enjoy my selection, and until the next time, take care, look after yourselves, and bye for now.

0: is...
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6: Hello, listeners. I'm Eileen, and I'm here with you once again to present a profile. This time, it is Paul Weston. Now, as you know, Paul Weston has written for and recorded with many different artists, so the music in this programme will be very varied. I do hope you enjoy. Let's start off with Dean Martin, and he is singing, I Don't Care If the Sun Don't Shine.

Paul Weston was born on March the 12th, 1912, in Springfield, Massachusetts. He was 2 years old when his parents moved the family to Pittsfield. Here now is Betty Hutton saying, "It had to be you."

0: Paul majored in economics at Dartmouth College and graduated in 1933. Johnny Ray now and Who's Sorry Now?
1: I'm glad you're sad, you're bad. Who's sorry now?

That was Johnny Ray, and Who's Sorry Now? During his 4 years at Dartmouth, Paul studied music and organised his own dance band called the Green Serenaders. More music now. Here is Frankie Lane and Hey Joe.

In 1933, Paul went to New York. He took some graduate courses at Columbia University. He also played the piano in the Columbia band called the Blue Lions. Let's have some more music now. Here is the Paul Weston Orchestra and Sleepy Time Girl.

Paul Weston and Sleepy Time Girl. This man was so talented. I'll try and get in as many records as I can. In 1934, Paul was in a train accident. He was badly injured. Convalesced for quite a while, in which time he did a lot of arranging. I'll now play Margaret Whiting and Look for the Silver Lining.

Margaret Whiting. She had a lovely voice, didn't she? Some of Paul's arrangements were heard by Rudy Valley. He gave Paul the opportunity to write for a radio show called The Fleischmann Hour. It was around this time he started doing arrangements for Phil Harris. I'm going to play another Paul Weston Orchestra and Autumn Leaves.

0: That was Autumn Leaves. As I said earlier, Paul Weston was a man with many talents. Conducting, composing, arranging, playing piano, and writing many standards. He also wrote quite serious music, religious music, hymns, and two masses. Lovely weather for ducks now, and this is sung by Rosemary Clooney.
1: When the good life seems to have missed us, and there's no kick thinking of Christmas, just keep your chin up, brush your troubles away.

Rosemary Clooney. In 1935, the Dorsey brothers, Tommy and Jimmy, split up. Tommy used the Joe Hames Orchestra as a start for a first-time try as a solo orchestra leader. Paul joined him as his arranger and stayed for almost 6 years. Doris Day is now going to see you in her dreams.

one of my favourites, I'll See You in My Dreams, and that was Doris Day, of course. Paul became a freelance artist, and it was at this time he started writing for a new singer. This was at Victor Records. The singer, Dinah Shore, and here she is with Blues in the Night.

Dinah Shore. Paul continued to write for her, although in 1940 he moved to Hollywood. He wrote for the Bob Crosby Orchestra, who was hired to do the music for Holiday Inn, the film starring Fred Astaire and Bing Crosby. Paul's arrangements were so popular that the studio asked him to do more work for Bing, Betty Hutton and Bob Hope. Let's hear another Paul Weston orchestral number. Here is All of Me.

That was Paul and his orchestra with All of Me. It was in 1942, whilst Paul was working at Paramount, that he first met up with Johnny Mercer. Johnny Mercer was in the process of forming Capitol Records with Glenn Wallace and Buddy De Silva. Johnny persuaded Paul to write for him. Paul directed and arranged Strip Polka, the first arrangement for Capitol Records. Let's hear Johnny Mercer and Paul Weston now with One for My Baby and One More for the Road.

It was in August 1942 that the Musicians' Union strike started and caused a recording ban right across the country. Capitol Records ceased production until 1943, when Johnny Mercer premiered his radio program, Johnny Mercer's Music Shop, and this featured many new artists. This once again brought Capitol Records to the forefront of music. The ban was lifted in October, and Paul started to record again with artists such as Ella Mae Morse, Joe Stafford, Gordon McRae, Betty Hutton, and the Pied Pipers. Shall we hear the Pied Pipers now? Here they are with Pistol Pack and Mama.

The Old Rugged Cross, Joe Stafford and Gordon McRae. They go well together, don't they? In 1944, Paul was hired as musical director for Capitol. He spent 6 years there. He also conducted for Duffy's Tavern, Joe Stafford and Joan Davis. Let's hear him now with When I Grow Too Old to Dream.

Paul Weston and his orchestra, and When I Grow Too Old to Dream. It was at this time that Paul came up with the idea of what became known as mood music, a big band sound. Music for Dreaming was his first album, with Capitol. Then he moved to Columbia Records. I'll now play another Paul Weston and his orchestra and Smoke Gets in Your Eyes.

smoke gets in your eyes. It was 1950 when Paul switched to Columbia Records. He took Joe Stafford with him. He starred in his own radio show with CBS and continued with his mood music albums. I'm going to play another Paul Weston and his orchestra, and this is Peg of My Heart, and is with Clark Dennis.

0: peg of my heart. 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They had a son in that year, Tim. A daughter, Amy, was born in 1956. I'm going to play Doris Day now with Guy Mitchell singing A Little Kiss Goodnight.
1: Well, I've had a wonderful time, but I think I'd better be going in now.
2: But gee, Dodo, didn't you forget something?
3: Don't I get a little kiss goodnight?
1: Dear, you'll have to wait. I've never done that on the very first date.
3: Don't I get a chance to hold you tight?
1: Though I'm in a whirl, I hope you don't think that I'm that kind of girl.

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1: 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If we kiss, you may not call again.
0: Swear with all my might, I'm going to call you for Saturday night.
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0: 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Good night, good night.
1: Good night.
2: The unmistakable voices of Doris Day and Guy Mitchell and A Little Kiss Goodnight. Paul became more involved in television during the 50s. Let's hear now another Pied Piper's and Open the Door, Richard.
3: The band just got in town tonight, and man, are we beat.
4: The hotels are all full, and we got no place to sleep.
5: Richard said we could come over here. He got plenty of beds.
3: I wonder where Richard is. Hey, Richard!
5: He said he'd be home.
4: Maybe you better knock a little louder. Maybe he's asleep.

0: 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Use both hands.
1: Richard!
2: We're getting nowhere this way. Suppose we go around back.
0: Nah, he couldn't hear us. Hey, that must be his room right up there. Hey, looky up there!
1: Yeah, there's a light on. He must be home.
2: Well, maybe he's asleep.
0: Well, let's knock one more time.

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1: Maybe we better throw a pebble up there at the window.
0: Okay, here goes.
1: Uh-oh, now you done it. Richard ain't never gonna let us in now.
0: Hey, did anybody think about trying a doorknob? Gee, it isn't even locked.
1: Oh, pardon me.
2: Paul Weston helped to form the National Academy of Recording Arts and Sciences. This was in 1957. It was also during this year that Paul and his wife Jo Stafford, fooling around together on the piano and singing out of tune, came up with Jonathan and Darlene Edwards, a piano and vocal duo, which really was a satire on every bad performer. I have to play this one now. I Love Paris.

I Love Paris. Quite clever, really. Two superb musicians portraying the duo as almost competent, but not quite making it. The results, quite funny. The second album, Jonathan and Darlene Edwards in Paris, won a Grammy for Best Comedy LP. I now play a normal record, Paul and his orchestra with Dream.

That was Dream, Talented Man. Paul was the musical director for the Danny Kaye Show, The Chevy Show, Jim Nabors and Jonathan Winters shows. He also wrote for Disney on Parade Show. This was in the 70s. Another orchestral track now, Fools Rush In.

By 1974, Paul had almost retired. He still continued to write music and record as Jonathan Edwards. In the late 70s, he formed the Corinthian Records label, which reissues the Columbia recordings made by Paul and Joe. I'm coming to the end of my profile on Paul Weston. I hope you have enjoyed it. Paul Weston died in 1996. He had made popular music into a work of art. Thank you, dear listeners, once again for listening. My thanks once again to my gem of an engineer, Martin, of course. I'm going to finish my program with Joe Stafford and Gordon McRae singing Whispering Hope. This came from an idea by Paul Weston. I'm Eileen. Bye for now, and God bless. Here is Whispering Hope.

0: Barbara in Waterlooville sponsored that programme in loving memory of Ken in Cowplain. Thank you, Barbara.
1: Hello, I'm Helen from Tada, a thriving performing arts and dance fitness school based in the north of Portsmouth. 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

Stitcher. 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

Hello, Angel Radio listeners. Dave Jessop here with you again to look at another chart of the 1940s. This week we're looking at the chart of the 12th of August 1946. We have five new entries this week, so I'll get on with the top 30. At number 30, down from 24 last week, we have the first of two versions of Laughing on the Outside. This is by Joe Loss and his band. It was in the charts for 6 weeks and was released on the HMV label. The first of two versions of We'll Gather Lilacs is at this week's number 29, down from 23 last week, by Ann Ziegler and Webster Booth. It entered the charts on the 8th of July and peaked at number 12, where it stayed for 1 week. It was in the charts for 8 weeks.

That was We'll Gather Lilacs by Ann Ziegler and Webster Booth, and it was released on the HMV label. At number 28 this week is our first new entry. It is the first of two records by Geraldo and his orchestra. Here they play Come to Baby Do. It entered the charts today and it reached its highest position of number 26 on the 19th of August, where it remained for just 1 week. It was in the charts for 3 weeks.

lessons. Tain't no time to tease. Stop all this messing. Put your loving baby at ease. I wanna love, love, love you just the way I wanna love you. I'm gonna try, try, try to make you try to understand.

And that was Geraldo and his orchestra with Come to Baby Do, released on the Parlophone label. At number 27 this week, down from number 20 last week, we find Jean Sablon with Symphony. It entered the charts on the 1st of July and peaked at number 11 on the 29th of July, where it stayed for 1 week. It was in the charts for 9 weeks.

And that was Jean Sablon with Symphony. It was released on the Brunswick label. Our second new entry is at number 26 with Dick Hames and Helen Forrest with I'll Buy That Dream. It entered the charts today and will peak at number 16, where it will stay for 2 weeks. It remained in the charts for 9 weeks.

That was Dick Haymes and Helen Forrest with I'll Buy That Dream, released on the Brunswick label. The third new entry comes in at number 25, which is also a double A-side. The Skyrockets give us the first of four versions of Bless You, coupled with Primrose Hill. This record entered the charts today and will peak at number 21 on the 26th of August, where it will stay for 1 week. It will be in the charts for 4 weeks. We will hear Primrose Hill today.

And that was the Skyrockets with Bless You and Primrose Hill. It was released on the HMV label. At number 24 this week, down from 18 last week, we find the first of six records by Bing Crosby in today's chart. Here Bing sings On the Atchison, Topeka and the Santa Fe. It entered the charts on the 6th of May and reached its highest position of number 1 on the 13th of May, where it stayed for 3 weeks. It was in the charts for 17 weeks.

That was Bing Crosby with On the Atchison, Topeka and the Santa Fe, which was released on the Brunswick label. The fourth new entry this week, at number 23, is another double A-side. Here the Squadronaires give us Cement Mixer and Saturday Night at the Palais. It entered the charts today and will peak at number 19 on the 28th of August and will be in the charts for 3 weeks. We will hear Cement Mixer today.

It is by the Mills Brothers, who sing for us now, Till Then, and You Always Hurt the One You Love. It entered the charts today and will reach its highest position of number 11 on the 2nd of September, where it will stay for 1 week. It will spend 12 weeks in the charts.

That was the Mills Brothers with Till Then and You Always Hurt the One You Love, released on the Brunswick label. At number 21 this week, up from 25 last week, we have Steve Conway with Beautiful Dreamer. It will reach its highest position of number 18 on the 19th of August, where it'll stay for 1 week. It will be in the charts for 5 weeks.

And that was Steve Conway with Beautiful Dreamer, which was released on the Columbia label. At number 20 this week, down from 16 last week, we find Richard Tauber with Pedro the Fisherman. This record entered the charts on the 1st of April and peaked at number 2 on the 6th of May, where it stayed for 1 week. It was in the charts for 22 weeks,

But days of dreaming quickly pass and life goes rushing on. And one day from the harbor wall she found his boat had gone. He sailed away to find the gold, the

Will you have this man to be your lawful spouse eternally? And suddenly the church is still. They wait to hear her say, I will, when through the open door.

That was Richard Tauber with Pedro the Fisherman, which was released on the Parlophone Odeon label. At number 19 this week, down from 14 last week, we find Judy Garland with This Heart of Mine. It entered the charts on the 6th of May and reached its highest position of number 6 on the 10th of June, where it stayed for 4 weeks. It was in the charts for 17 weeks.

That was Judy Garland with This Heart of Mine, which was released on the Brunswick label. At number 18 this week, down from 13 last week, is the first of two records from Dorothy Squires. Here she sings It's a Pity to Say Goodnight. It entered the charts on the 3rd of June and reached its highest position of number 5 on the 1st of July, where it stayed for 1 week. It was in the charts for 13 weeks.

And that was Dorothy Squires with It's a Pity to Say Goodnight, which was released on the Parlophone label. At number 17 this week, up from 22 last week, we find Bing Crosby and the Andrews Sisters with another double A-side. Here they sing Good, Good, Good, That's You, That's You, That's You, and Along the Navajo Trail. It entered the charts today and will peak at number 6 on the 26th of August, where it will stay for 1 week. It will be in the charts for 9 weeks. Today we will hear Along the Navajo Trail.

And that was Bing Crosby and the Andrews Sisters with Good, Good, Good, That's You, That's You, That's You, and Along the Navajo Trail. It was released on the Brunswick label. At the number 16 spot this week, down from number 12 last week, we find the second recording this week from Geraldo and his orchestra. Here we have the first of two versions of Money is the Root of All Evil. It was in the charts for 9 weeks and was released on the Parlophone label. At number 15 this week, up from number 17 last week, is the second version of Bless You, this time from Hutch. It will be in the charts for 13 weeks and was released on the HMV label. At number 14 this week, down from number 10 last week, we have the first of two records from Izzy Bonn. Here he sings Let Bygones Be Bygones. It entered the charts on the 6th of May and reached its highest position of number 3 on the 3rd of June, where it stayed for 4 weeks. It was in the charts for 18 weeks.

You know, friends, at some time or other, each and every one of us have quarreled with our best friend. And it's been purely obstinacy on our part that stopped us from making up. Why must we live in the past in all that misery and sorrow? Why can't we forget and realize once and for all

And that was Izzy Bond with Let Bygones Be Bygones, and was released on the Decca label. At the number 13 spot this week, up from 19 last week, we have the second version of Laughing on the Outside, and it is also the second record from Dorothy Squires. It entered the charts on the 5th of August and will peak at number 3 on the 30th of September, where it will stay for 2 weeks. It will be in the charts for 25 weeks.

and that was Dorothy Squires with Laughing on the Outside, and was released on the Parlophone label. At number 12 this week, up from 21 last week, we have the second record from Izzy Bond. Here he sings the third version of Bless You. It will be in the charts for 17 weeks and was released on the Decca label. At number 11 this week, up from 15 last week, we have the second record from Bing Crosby. Here Bing sings for us In the Land of Beginning Again. It entered the charts on the 5th of August and will peak at number 7 on the 26th of August, where it will stay for 1 week. It will be in the charts for 13 weeks.

That was Bing Crosby with The Land of Beginning Again, and was released on the Brunswick label. At number 10 this week, we have the first of four records from Frank Sinatra. Down from number 8 last week, here Frank sings Someone to Watch Over Me. It entered the charts on the 6th of May and peaked at number 2 on the 20th of May, where it stayed for 6 weeks. It spent 18 weeks in the charts.

And that was Frank Sinatra with Someone to Watch Over Me, which was released on the Columbia label. At number 9 this week, down from 6 last week, is the third record from Bing Crosby. Here he sings the second version of We'll Gather Lilacs. It was in the chart for 14 weeks and was released on the Brunswick label. We have yet another double A-side at this week's number 8. It is up from 11 last week, and here Bing sings The Bells of St. Mary's and I'll Take You Home Again, Kathleen. It entered the charts today, and it will peak at number 3 on the 26th of August, where it will stay for 2 weeks. It will remain in the charts for 15 weeks.

And that was Bing Crosby with The Bells of St. Mary's and I'll Take You Home Again, Kathleen. It was released on the Brunswick label. Second song from Frank Sinatra is at number 7 this week, down from 5 last week. Here Frank sings You Are Too Beautiful. It entered the charts on the 1st of July and peaked at number 5 on the 5th of August, where it stayed for 1 week. It was in the charts for 15 weeks.

It's not through a sense of duty. You are too beautiful.

That was Frank Sinatra with You Are Too Beautiful, released on the Columbia label. Frank Sinatra is at the number 6 spot this week, down from 4 last week. Here he gives his third record, which is I Only Have Eyes For You. It entered the chart on the 6th of May, and it will peak at number 4 on the 26th of August, where it will stay for 1 week. It will be in the charts for 13 weeks.

That was Frank Sinatra with I Only Have Eyes For You, which was released on the Columbia label. At number 5 this week, down from number 4 last week, is the 5th record from Bing Crosby, which is It's Been a Long, Long Time. It entered the charts on the 6th of May and reached the number 1 spot on the 3rd of June, where it stayed for 4 weeks. It was in the chart for 23 weeks.

And that was Bing Crosby with It's Been a Long, Long Time, released on the Brunswick label. At this week's number 4, down from 3 last week, is the fourth record from Frank Sinatra. Here Frank sings Homesick, That's All. It entered the charts on the 3rd of June and reached the number 1 spot on the 1st of July, where it stayed for 1 week. It spent 23 weeks in the charts.

And that was Frank Sinatra with Homesick, That's All. And it was released on the Columbia label. The number 3 spot this week, down from number 2 last week, is the last record from Bing Crosby of this week's chart. Here Bing sings for us, I Can't Begin to Tell You. It entered the charts on the 1st of July and peaked at the number 2 spot on the 22nd of July, where it remained for 3 weeks. It was in the charts for 18 weeks,

That was Bing Crosby with I Can't Begin to Tell You, and was released on the Brunswick label. At number 2 this week, up from number 7 last week, we find the fourth version of Bless You, this time by the Ink Spots. It first entered the charts on the 4th of November 1940, where it reached the number 1 spot on the 11th of November, staying there for 8 weeks, and again it will reach number 1 on the 19th of August 1946, where it will stay for 9 weeks. It spent a total of 63 weeks in the charts.

bless you, darling, for being an angel. Just when it seemed that heaven was not for me. Bless you for building a new dream. Just when my old dream crumbled so helplessly.

That was the Ink Spots with Bless You, released on the Brunswick label. At number one this week, and the same last week, we have the Andrews Sisters with the second version of Money is the Root of All Evil. It entered the charts on the 1st of July and reached the number one spot on the 8th of July, where it stayed for 6 weeks. It was in the charts for 30 weeks.

That was the Andrew Sisters with Money is the Root of All Evil, and it was released on the Brunswick label. Well, that's all for this week, dear Angel Radio listeners, and I do hope that you've enjoyed this edition of the 1940s Chart Show. I would like to thank Bob Sevier for providing the music which we have heard this week, and thanks to Tony for the final edit. Be sure to tune in again next week when we'll be looking at the chart of the 18th of August 1947. This is Dave Jessop signing off and looking forward to seeing you all next week. Bye for now.

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4: 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Hi, my name's Jane, and this is one of my poems. It's called Let the Tide Take Us. Each of us is on a journey from where we are now towards our goal, unsure of any specific rhyme or reason, just a feeling and a need to be whole. On my journey, I'm forever searching, looking for those trustworthy guides. I find myself like a sailboat, wrestling against incoming tides. The waves, they come and disturb me, then the high tides just ebb away, leaving me beached and sat waiting, till the next rising tide comes my way. While waiting, I must use my time wisely, to plot a straight path, choose my way, set my sights on a further horizon, so when I can travel as far as I may. With a route and direction chosen, I set a course to explore. It's the wind and the weather that matter. I'll need strength to reach the next shore. But before I can raise the anchor, I must trust in the powers that be, set my sights on that new horizon, go in as God's loves and learn to be free. In the power of God's Spirit, I'm moving on a journey where all things are new. I'll praise and thank God for his blessings, then set forth for this place known to few. Not many have travelled these waters, treacherous waters they'll be, but the journey, though full of hazards, is well worth it for that destiny. Some are fearful of their journey, unwilling to travel too far, keen to hold on fast to the anchor, unable to follow their star. Trust comes along in a moment. The Lord is willing us on. Follow the way of your destiny. We must travel along. Sail towards your final resting place. You can only get there alone. Each one of us has a different space, a different star to call home. Finish preparing completely. Be ready for that next tide. It's no good just sitting pretty. There's a journey and a rainbow to ride. As the tide moves in, reaches every shore, each boat strains at its anchor, wanting more, developing a spirit to travel anew, so raise the anchor and leave as is due. A wonderful world is there waiting. Who will we meet on the way? There's a journey of faith, Lord. Keep us safe as we sail, I pray. So gather all things together, check your route and your course. If unsure of your final destination, then take time and head for the source.

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I wish we could rock around the clock, but we're rocking around the clock at least till 8 o'clock this evening. Good evening to you from me, Mark Ross. Warm welcome to our Saturday night party, courtesy of Angel Radio. Yes, this is where your weekend begins. We began with Elvis and Hound Dog, followed that up with Bolly Holly and the Crickets, That'll Be the Day, and there was the grandfather of rock and roll, Bill Haley and his Comets, and rocking around the clock. Are you well?

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That you're fine, little dance, and that's where it's all right, though. I'm real nervous, but it sure is fun. Come on, baby. It drives me crazy. 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

0: feels good. 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You're fine. So kind. 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It ain't your time to hear that I quit on my thumb. 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Drive crazy. Great,
1: oh yes, it's time to put your rocking shoes on, push back that furniture, make some space and dance our way through rocking and rolling and all that lot down till 8 o'clock this evening. We played Chuck Berry's Johnny B. Good, Little Richard's Tutti Frutti and Jerry Lee Lewis, Great Balls of Fire. Our party's underway.

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0: Oh, there's one for all the air guitarists. We've all done it. There's the Shadows and Apache. We played Johnny Kidd and the Pirates, Shaking All Over, and Dion and the Wanderers. Wonderful. Dion and the Belmonts and the Wanderer. Hey, I'm getting excited.
1: Hello, baby.
2: Yeah, this is the Big Bopper speaking.

Oh, can you say it get any better? We'll be rocking and rolling, twisting, swinging, hopping and bopping, and shaking our things till 8.

Yeah, Let's Dance, Chris Montez, Little Eva's Locomotion, Danny and the Juniors at the Hop, and the Big Bopper and Chantilly Lace. It's coming your way all from now to 8.

Oh, there's the man that brought you. I don't know why I love you, but I do. It's Clarence Frogman Henry, Ain't Got No Home. Before that, Bobby V and Robert Ball and Richie Valens. Oh, doing the Bamba. It's Angel Radio Saturday Night Party. This is Mark wishing you well.

These turntables are red hot this evening. Our party's in full swing, isn't it? Larry Williams, Boney Maroney, Thurston Harris, Lil Biddy, Pretty One, and Bruce Chanel, and Hey Baby.

I am but a fool. Darling, I love you. Though you treat me cruel, you hurt me, and you make me cry. But if you leave me, I will surely die.

Neil Sedaka or Neil Sedaka, and Old Carol, Roy Orbison's Lana, and Emil Ford in the chat, Mason. What do you want to make those eyes at me for? It's just after 7 o'clock. You know what that means, don't you? Yes, it's time for our dim the light section. This is where we just dim the lights for 3 or 4 records and just slow the music down just to get our breath back before we continue our party till 8 o'clock. 4 cracking dim the lights for you this evening, beginning with this one. For DJ Pete and Sean in South Sea, it's Connie Francis.

told you they were good. Our Dimmer Light section, Two from the King for Veronica in Stanwell. We played Elvis there and Memories for Dee and Leon C from Blue Hawaii, Elvis and Hawaiian Sunset. For Carolyn Caution, we played The Platters and Smoke Gets in Your Eyes. And for DJ Pete and Charlie in Southie, Connie Francis and Where the Boys Are. It's Angel Radio Saturday Night Party. I'd like to say a very big thank you to Joe of New To You Books in Caution, who kindly sponsored this programme. Thank you, Joe. Lovely to have your company this evening. Stay if you can till 8. That's how long we've got to party. Till 8 for Alan in Farnborough. Good evening, Alan. This is for you.

the time.

0: Oh, there goes Big O. Roy Orbison, Go, Go, Go. We played that for Chris and Clive in Nursling. For Tony and Bognor, Cole Perkins, Bop in the Blues. And for Alan in Orpington, Billy Love and Juiced. It's our Saturday night party. Whoa,
1: whoa. You know, I'm almost grown. Whoa, whoa.

Cliff Bennett, I've got to get you into my life. We play that for Paul in Romsey, for Betty and Elizabeth, also in Romsey, Georgie Fame, and for Dennis in Christchurch, Chuck Berry, and Almost Grown. For Len on Hailing Island, evening, Len.

Oh, taking a last flight to Reggae City, Tommy McCook. We played out for Jenny on Hayling Island, for Alan in Orpington, the Rolling Stones, the Spider and the Fly, for Mike and Cheadle, Paul Anker at Midnight, and for Len on Hayling Island, the Casuals and Toys. Angel Radio Saturday Night Party, this is Mark with you through till 8 o'clock. We'll continue the dancing now with this one from Del Shannon.

Oh, look at the time. I've just lost myself this evening. There was Tom. It's not unusual. Johnny Burnett's You're 16. You're Beautiful and You're Mine. Why Do Fools Fall in Love? Frankie Lyman and Dion. And Run Around Sue. Please make your way to the exits. Our party is now officially over. Thanks ever so much for your company this Saturday evening. We'll do it all again next week from 6 o'clock. Join me then if you can. For now, though, we play out with a homecoming waltz from Vera Lynn for Michael in Sherborne. On behalf of yours truly, God bless.

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2: 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I lay there and I'm lovely. And I really think it's wonderful. And I think it's very relaxing, humorous, and I love it. And it's definitely good for us old people.

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Then we'll begin. 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
1: Hello there, DAB Dave here with an instrumental 5-minute intermission. Queen of the Hammond organ, Ethel Smith, gave us these two familiar tunes, but what were their titles? If you're not sure, tell you after we hear them.

0: two familiar tunes, less familiar titles. If you didn't get their names, well, first was Ethel Smith's 1944 success, Tico Tico. And that second tune, The Galloping Comedians, a popular TV number in the 50s and 60s, often performed by harmonica ensembles such as the Three Monarchs. Our 5 minutes is up. DAB Dave closing the curtain on this intermission.
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2: Is there a boss in the house?

0: this fine summer evening, the garden be alive with bird songs. That be a starling imitating a wren. That be a jackdaw imitating a raven.
1: Oh, as I'm blooming paddle.
0: And that be a cuckoo imitating a parrot.
1: Say, funny boy, come and help me with your granddad's wading.
0: I told you I can't. There's something the matter with me back.
1: I know, you can't lift it out of that deck chair.
0: Well, I am doing my share. While you are doing all the weeding, I'm doing all the planning.
1: Well, you can plan me a tea break. I'm having a rest.
0: Look at him. Trowel in one hand, spade in the other, your favourite TV gardener, Percy Throwback.
1: Oh, very funny. I'll spray you for green fly in a minute. I'll come round to see your Susan to plan the weekend. I'm hardly through the front gate when you say you've got a surprise for me behind the greenhouse. You drag me round here and the next thing I know, you shove the O in me hand. Ho! In me hand. Hand. Ho!
0: Ho!
1: Ho, shut up.
0: Look, you can't talk to our Susan yet. She's not in.
1: Where is she?
0: She's gone to see the vicar about something.
1: Oh, heck, has she? I forgot. I should have gone as well.
0: To see the vicar? Oh, no. I don't believe it.
1: You don't believe what?
0: That you're brave enough to marry Scraggy Neck.
1: Of course. Oh, if I am, I'd marry her. So Scraggy Neck? The bit of Susan, I mean.
0: Yeah, that's why you want to see the vicar with her, isn't it?
1: Listen, when you finish being funny about me marrying your Susan, I'll surprise you over that.
0: You mean you'll invite me to your honeymoon?
1: Not likely. You won't even know where we are going. It'll be abroad somewhere. Well, I'm safe from you. Oh, you'll fix my honeymoon for me in your granddad's greenhouse here. So I'll be handy for weeding his bloody old garden. Because you never do any weeding.
0: You what? I'm always doing it at school. And it's only one of three things I have to do.
1: What's the other two besides weeding?
0: Whiting and arithmetic.
1: very humorous.
2: Jimmy, where are you? Jimmy, are you there?
0: I'm doing me granddad's weeding, Mum.
1: Oh, the sooner I marry your Susan and get a home of my own, the better. In the heavenly dean.
2: Oh, there you are. Look. What's my best silver tea set doing on this windowsill?
0: Glinting in the evening sunlight, Mum.
2: Yes, well, it'd glint a lot brighter if you cleaned and polished it for me like you'd promised.
0: But, Mum, nobody can do two jobs at once. I've only got one pair of hands.
2: Well, take them out of your pockets and get to work.
0: But me granddad told me how to weed his garden.
2: Never mind what your granddad told you. I'm telling you to get those pots cleaned. Susan just phoned. We're having the vicar for tea on Sunday.
0: Oh, I'd sooner have boiled ham.
2: Oh, very funny, very funny. There's the cleaning materials. Now, just drop what you're doing and get polishing.
0: Honestly, the work you have to do in this house, I don't know how Halfie stands it.
1: Jimmy, are there some weeds in your garden, like little blue flowers? Because if not, I think I pulled up your granddad's forget-me-not. So, to be on the safe side, I shoved them back in and watered them. What does she want?
0: Me mum. Oh, she's got a job for us.
1: Oh, I take... us?
0: Yes. Well, I offered to help you.
1: Oh, that's very kind of you. Your mum doesn't know I'm here.
0: I know. That's why I thought what a surprise you'll give her when you've cleaned her tea set. Now, come on. Here's the rags and the polishing stuff. Let's get started. Hey, Puffin Alfie, what are you doing?
1: Breathing on this teapot to get a good shine on. But was he in when you rang Jimmy?
0: Was who in?
1: Your teacher. You said you wanted to check that you got the right homework questions and you dashed off and left me. You were gone a long time. I've done most of this job on my own. Well, was your teacher engaged? Did you keep getting the wrong number like we do sometimes?
0: Yes.
1: Yes, what?
0: Yes, thank you.
1: Oh, you're welcome. Oh, dear, Bob, what are we talking about?
0: Don't you know either?
3: Jimmy, are you there? Jimmy?
0: Quick, Alfie, give me that polishing rag.
1: Don't snatch.
3: Oh, there you are. What's all this?
0: Me mum said I had to polish her tea set, Grandad.
3: Oh, well, let me see. You've not finished weeding my garden yet.
0: Well, I'm doing me best, Grandad, but me mum said...
3: Never mind what your mother said. Alfie.
1: Yes, Mr. Tinkler.
3: Instead of standing there doing nothing, why don't you give Jimmy a hand with the weeding?
0: Well, I don't, I can't. No, Grandad. I'll finish it off. If it takes Alfie, it takes me all night.
3: Well, it's got to be done before tomorrow if you want me to take you to that cricket match.
0: Oh, I don't want to miss the cricket. It's that special one-day match, Alfie. Dolly Vera's playing.
1: Who's she?
0: You daft thing. He's a him.
3: Jimmy, you'll get no work done arguing with that ninny. Ooh. I'll be back in half an hour.
0: Or 5 minutes if it's his turn to pay. Come on, Alfie. You heard what the foreman said.
1: Oh, what a lie. Yeah, well, at these weekends, I think I'll bring a ladder round here and they'll hope with you, Susan. Oh, knowing you lot, I'd finish up on the ladder cleaning your windows. It's Alfie do this, Alfie do that. Who's the boss round here, I'd like to know?
2: Look, Father, stop making all this fuss and shut up.
3: It's you that wants to shut up, Pat. I only ask who was the boss in this house.
2: Yes, but I knew what you meant. You're annoyed just because you can't have your own way over everything.
3: I am nothing of the kind. It was you who started all this shouting.
0: Hey, if we're having a row, Mum, why are we whispering?
2: Because the walls aren't very thick and I don't want the neighbours to hear your granddad shouting and losing his temper.
3: They won't hear me shouting. They won't hear me shouting and losing my temper.
0: Won't they? Well, I'll tell them to open their windows.
4: Oh, shut up. Look, Grandad, I'm sorry if I've messed up your arrangements for Sunday afternoon, but Mother said it would be all right.
3: Aye, well, I'm getting a bit tired of what Mother's always saying.
4: Well, Alfie and I do want to see the vicar. We can't really put the meeting off now.
3: Oh, no. I've got to put my bowling league meeting off. Sunday meeting's a very important one. I had the representatives from 10 pubs coming here.
0: All bringing their own beer.
3: Aye, so I'll... Shut up, Jimmy. Or I'll leather you.
2: Now, don't you go taking it out on the boy, Father. Luke, Susan knew nothing about your arrangements, and neither did I.
3: That's because you don't ask and find out.
2: Oh, well, perhaps in future you'll do us the honor of telling us what's going on. After all, you have made it pretty clear who's the lord of the manor around here.
3: Luke, all I said was, when I tell Jimmy to do a job...
2: Yes, we've been over all that, Father. You're the head of the household. So I'll revert back to what I was before, the overworked, underpaid skivvy.
3: Look, Pat, all I'm trying to say is...
2: I know. Well, from now on, you are the boss. You hear that, Jimmy? Susan?
4: Oh, look, you're both just being childish.
3: Don't you talk like that, my girl.
0: No, or you'll get a cold slip around your hot pants.
2: Shut up, Jimmy. Susan, you and Alfie have definitely arranged to meet the vicar here on Sunday afternoon.
4: Oh, yes, Mother. Oh, look, Grandad, it's very important. The vicar's coming to see Alfie and me because, well...
3: I don't want to know. I'm away down to the roasted cloud fire.
2: No, you can go where you like. From now on, you're the boss. You give the orders.
3: Aye, well, that's all right by me.
2: Oh. What a mood he's in. I don't think I've ever seen Father carry on like that before.
0: Well, you know why he's in such a temper, don't you, Mum?
2: No, why?
0: He's sober.

0: Jimmy, do as you're told and get down to the grocer's shop. I'm telling you for the last time.
1: But, ma'am, me granddad gives the orders in this house.
0: What?
1: Well, that's what you arrange with him, ma'am.
0: Well, I had to do something. He's so touchy these days. Now, off you go to the grocer's.
1: Oh, heck. I'll have to hurry. The cricket match starts at 11. If I asked him nicely, ma'am, do you think the boss would send me to the grocer's in a taxi?
0: The boss isn't here to ask. He's gone out.
1: Gone out? Where?
0: He didn't say and I didn't ask. Now off you go for those groceries.
1: Oh, all right, ma'am.
0: And answer that door on your way out.
1: Hey, that's two orders you've given me. And you're only the shop steward, not the boss.
0: You what?
1: Sorry, ma'am. Just go in, ma'am.
2: Oh, hello, Jimmy. Can I come in?
1: Certainly. Have you got the right money or will you want change?
2: I don't know how much is it. I say, give over and I'll thump you.
1: You can't thump me till the boss says so. Anyway, go in. I'm going to the grocer's.
0: Come in the living room, Alfie.
2: Oh, thanks, Mrs. Clitterall. I hope I've not picked a bad time, but I rang Susan because I knew she was working Saturday mornings again, and she said, go around and ask me mother. Not my mother, she meant you. Not my mother meant you. Susan meant you, because I have to tell you, oh, well, are you, Penny?
0: What? Oh, me Penny. The lord and master of the house bought it me for me birthday.
2: Oh, where does Jimmy get all his money from?
0: I meant his grandfather. What did you want, Alfie?
2: Yeah, well, it's like this. I've got an uncle, Alfie, who has the same name. Surname as well. But we're not just both Alfies. He's a Hall and I'm a Hall. Are they chrysanthemums?
0: Are what chrysanthemums?
2: Them flowers on your penny.
0: I'll look them up in the gardening book. You were saying about this uncle of yours, Alfie Hall.
2: He is. His name's the same as mine. Yeah. Alfie Hall. And he's won holiday in the works draw in Paris. Not the works in Paris. He'd never get there on his bike. It's a holiday for two. Fly Saturday morning in 4 weeks' time.
0: Oh, he will be pleased.
2: Yes, he's not going.
0: He's pleased that he's not going on holiday to Paris?
2: Yeah, because he'd have to take his wife with him. She's my auntie. But that's not why he's not pleased, having to take her with him. She hates flying, and he's not so keen, so they thought Susan and me might like to have the holiday. So I've given him a fiver to spend and told her that we are going. Say that this is a phone from the travel agents.
0: Oh, yeah. Hey, wait a minute, though. It says Mr. and Mrs. Alfred Hall.
2: Oh, yeah. Well, I spotted that, but don't worry. There'll be no funny business. I wouldn't dream of but even if it is Paris. They've swapped the double room for two singles.
0: Oh, good. I mean, yeah. Well, you want to know if it's all right for Susan to fly to Paris on holiday with you?
2: Yes, please.
0: Well, it's all right by me, but the final decision rests with the head of the household after the trouble there was last night.
2: Oh, yes, Susan said there was a row after I left about the Vicar's Youth Club meeting at your house tomorrow. Mr. Sinclair shouted at everybody. Even Jimmy?
0: Yes, I thought it was a bit hard on the boy. After all the weeding he'd done for his granddad.
2: Yeah.
0: Oh, and before I forget, Alfie, thank you for helping to clean my tea set.
2: Oh, not at all, Mrs. Clitterall. Any time he wants any jobs done, just tell Jimmy. He knows where I live.
0: Cooking fat.
2: Pardon?
0: Cooking fat. I forgot to put it on my order and I want to start baking. Oh, well, Jimmy will go mad if he has to go again. I'll just get me coat.
2: That sounds like Jimmy now.
0: Yeah, closing the door with a sledgehammer.
1: Oh, this shopping bag's heavy, ma'am. By rights, you ought to stop sending me and buy a mule.
0: Never mind the jokes. He didn't put any cooking fat in, did he?
1: I don't know, ma'am. What's that under the cream cakes?
0: I didn't order cream cakes.
1: I thought when the vicar comes to tea tomorrow, he might fancy a cream cake.
0: But there's half a dozen there.
1: Well, we don't want to embarrass him, ma'am, watching him eat his cream cake on his own.
0: Oh. You've an answer for everything. I'll go and get that cooking fat so I can start baking.
2: Yeah, I've got to go, Mrs. Clitterall, so I'll go out with you. You better not go out with your like going out with who's now. I'll just go out with you. Up the street.
1: Yes, she'd like that, Alfie. It'll remind her of the time she used to take the dog for a walk.
0: That'll do. Now, don't worry, Alfie. I'll tell Susan it's all right about... you know what.
2: Oh, you mean about you know what, Mrs. Clitheroe?
1: Well, I don't know what. What's what?
3: Nothing, Biggie, is.
2: That's after you, Mrs. Clitheroe.
0: Right, you are, Alfie. Jimmy, while you're waiting for your granddad, tidy up the living room for me.
1: Oh, all right, Mum. That's three orders she's given me this morning without me granddad knowing. Four, if you include telling me to wash behind my ears. Right, they've gone. I wonder what that little mystery was with Alfie. Oh, well, get tidying up, Jim. Hello. What's this? Booking form confirmation. Travel right tours. Double room, Hotel Montmartre. Paris. Mr. and Mrs. Alfred Hall? Hey! Oh, Susan and Alfie are getting married and going to Paris for the honeymoon. So that's what's what.

0: I'm sorry I didn't get home in time to take you to the cricket match, Jimmy. But Tommy Twig and Higginbottom held me up.
1: Why, were you tiddly?
0: No, I wasn't, funny boy. Anyway, you got to the match all right.
1: Oh, yes, Mr. Brocklebank took me.
0: I didn't know Brocklebank was going.
1: Neither did he. But it was either take him or pay for myself.
0: Oh, you're a cunning wee rascal, eh?
1: Well, I'm not the only one. What about you lot fixing up our Susan and Alfie's wedding without telling me? Just to stop me getting a piece of wedding cake.
0: What wedding?
1: Don't you know about it? You mean Alfie didn't ask the boss of the house? He's getting brave. He must have been drinking shandies again.
0: Look, I don't want to hear any jokes about Susan getting married.
1: It's not a joke, it's true. Mind you, right in a way, anybody marrying our Susan must be doing it for a laugh.
0: Now listen, I don't know where you got this stupid idea from, but nobody's getting married.
1: Well, what about this form here? That I had a look at, that I happened to find on the floor where Alfie dropped it.
0: What form?
1: Here, Luke. He was showing it to me mama and he didn't want me to see it. He kept talking about, you know what, Alfie. Oh, yes, sir. You know what, Mrs. Clitheroe.
0: Travel right tours. Double room. Hotel Montmartre. Paris. Mr. and Mrs. Alfred Hall. I don't believe it.
1: There you are. In 4 weeks' time it is. Look at the date.
0: But why have they kept it a secret?
1: Maybe they don't want you to have any wedding cake either. Alfie said it surprised me when he married our Susan and that they'd have a honeymoon abroad.
0: He said that to you?
1: Yeah, in fact, he said he wouldn't wait to marry our Susan the proper way, that he might get a ladder and elope with her. Although if we knew, we'd have him cleaning the windows instead.
0: I still can't believe that they'd do this behind my back.
1: Well, it's there, isn't it? And what about that meeting with the vicar? There was all that trouble about.
0: Aye, you're right, son. They've deliberately kept me out of this because of the row I had with your mother and Susan.
1: Right. Well, wait till they get home, Grandad. You tell them they can't have a wedding without us. You're the boss. You sort them out.
0: I'm saying nothing, and neither will you.
1: You what?
0: Don't you let on we've seen this book inform or I'll tan your hide for you. If they want to exclude me, they can. In fact, I think they'll exclude myself. I'm not being made a fool of by anyone.
1: What do you mean, Grandad?
0: You'll find out, and so will they. Now, not a word about this wedding to anyone. Understand? I've warned you, and I mean what I say.
2: What on earth is the matter with Grandad, Mother?
3: I've no idea. Do you know, Jimmy?
1: Don't ask me. I don't want him clouting me with his crummock.
2: When I said hello, he just looked at me and walked upstairs. Isn't he well?
1: Oh, one look at you's enough to make anybody ill.
3: Don't be cheeky. Have you been doing something to annoy him?
1: Me? Oh, I like that. You're the two he's cross with, not me.
3: Why is he cross with us?
1: I'm not saying. I'm minding my own business.
2: Well, that's a change. I think you must be sick as well.
1: I am sick of you.
3: Will you stop being rude? Look, go out and play.
1: I will. I'll go upstairs to see me granddad. He's the only friend I've got in this house.
2: Mother, do you think Grandad's still annoyed over the business of the vicar coming?
3: Well, it must be that. I mean, nothing else has happened. We haven't seen him since the row this morning. Mind, it's not like him to sulk. He usually flares up and then it's all over in 5 minutes.
1: But, Grandad, you don't really mean you're leaving home.
0: I certainly do. What do you think I'm putting all my clothes in this suitcase for?
1: I thought the vicar was having another jumble sale. What do you want to leave home for?
0: Because I'm not going to be treated like a lodger in my own house. If they want to fix the wedding behind my back, I'll make it easy for them. I'm going to clear off.
1: Well, I'll come with you, because they fixed it behind my back as well.
0: No, Jim, sonny, you must stay here.
1: What, just me and two women? They'd make my life a misery. If you're not here, they'll have me bringing the coal in, lighting the fire every morning, and washing me neck every 5 minutes.
0: Oh, now, you'll be all right, son.
1: I will not. They'd never let me watch boxing or wrestling on the telly. Instead of seeing Jackie Pallow bashing the wild bull, I'd have to watch Fanny Craddock stuffing a chicken.
2: Will you be in your bedroom long, Grandad? I want to tidy it up.
0: In another 5 minutes, I'll be gone for good. And then you can do what you like with us soon. You can rent it out for all I care.
2: What do you mean?
1: He means he's leaving home, and it's all your fault. You and that daft boyfriend of yours with the long, plain mouth.
2: You cheeky little monkey.
1: You monkey's sister.
0: Come in. I told you not to talk about this. Susan, if you wouldn't mind leaving my room, I'd like to finish my packing.
2: Oh, very well, Grandad. We'll see what Mother has to say about this.
1: Grandad, I've just thought. When Susan gets married, she'll be leaving home to live with Alfie in a nut house. Or a cage, or whatever Alfie buys. So there's no need for you to go.
0: I don't have to go. I'm choosing to leave because of the way they've treated me, ignoring me. I'm the head of this household, but I'm not even consulted about anything that matters. I'm nobody. Nothing. I'm a doddering old fool who's just not wanted.
1: Well, I want you. I don't care if you are a doddering old fool.
3: Father, what's all this nonsense about you leaving home? Have you gone mad?
0: No, I've just come to my senses. I've finally realized that I'm just on the way here. A nuisance.
3: What do you mean?
1: He means you don't want him because he's nothing but a doddering old fool.
2: You're asking for a smack.
1: Me? You'll be lucky if me grandad doesn't hit you with the wardrobe. You started it all, bringing the vicar round without telling me grandad that you and Alfie were...
0: Jimmy, I told you to keep quiet.
3: Look, Father, can't you be sensible for a moment and discuss what's wrong?
0: You know what's wrong, and I don't want to discuss it. I just want to finish packing my case, so will you leave me alone?
2: But, Grandad, this is childish.
0: Don't you say that to me again, my girl.
1: Go on, Grandad, bash her with your bagpipes.
3: You shut up, Jimmy. Come on, Susan, we're wasting our time.
2: You're right, Mother.
3: When you cool down, Father, I'll be in the kitchen.
0: That does it. The two of them, standing there pretending they don't know what's wrong, accusing me of being childish.
2: Mother, now Grandad's had time to calm down, why don't you go up and make friends with him?
3: I'll do no such thing. I've done nothing wrong. All this was just because of a stupid argument over the vicar coming.
2: But he's going to leave home.
3: Oh, don't be so silly. If he does leave, it'll only be to go as far as Harry Whittle's next door. Till opening time. He'll be back tonight after they've called time, gentlemen, please.
0: Thanks, son. Can manage now. There's a couple of things down here I want to put in my suitcase.
1: Can't you find room to put me in?
3: Oh, you've brought your case down, have you? So you're going through with this farce, are you?
0: I'm not going to quarrel. I'm just leaving. My room is free now. You'd like to tidy it up for the next lodger you have here?
3: Right, I will. Come on, Susan. We'll get it done straight away. We might be able to let it tonight.
2: All right, Mother. Grandad, don't you think this has gone far enough?
1: I wish you'd go far enough. Go to Tibet. That's far enough. And marry a yak.
3: Come along, Susan.
2: All right, Mother. Oh, this is so stupid.
1: You see what you're letting me in for, Grandad? I'll have the two of them at me like that every day. What does Alfie want to marry her for, anyway? If he wants something to cuddle, why doesn't he buy a Cindy doll?
4: Is anybody in? It's me, Alfie. The back door was open, so I thought you must be in.
5: Oh, Mr. Sinclair, I didn't know it was you.
4: I mean, that was in, I thought. I knew it was you when I saw you, but I didn't before I saw you. I didn't think.
1: Oh, good. If you started thinking, Alfie, it'd worry us.
0: I suppose you want Susan. You're bred to be, do you?
4: No, I don't want her. I do, but not now. It's you I want now.
1: You want to marry me, Grandad?
4: Yes, I do. No, talk about it. But bride. Not married. What do you mean?
0: There's no need to go on keeping me in the dark. I know all about you and Susan getting married.
4: Oh, good, but that saves me having to ask you, but we're not getting married.
1: It's no use lying. You dropped the booking form for your trip to Paris and me grandad's seen it. Just do me a favour. Take our Susan up the Eiffel Tower and have a game of leapfrog.
4: Oh, sure.
5: well, do you mind, Mr. Sinclair?
0: Look, here's the form. Paris, Mr. and Mrs. Alfred Hall. Now are you getting married?
5: No, we're going to Paris for a few days, but we're not getting married.
0: What? You mean to say you're... Jimmy, go on, go upstairs and tell Susan Alfie's here. Go on, off you go now.
1: Hey, but I want to stay.
0: There's your toe, go on.
1: Oh, all right. But don't start the fight till I get back.
5: Oh, he's funny, isn't he? Don't start a fight.
0: I'm not laughing. So you're not getting married?
5: No.
0: You're just going to Paris for a few days with Susan, Mr. and Mrs. Alfred Hall.
5: That's right. We won't be Mr. and Mrs. Alfred Hall, because we won't be married.
0: You young puppy! You have the gall to tell me to my face that you're taking my Susan off for a weekend, and oh, I can't say it, but...
5: Mr. Sinclair, what's the matter? You've gone all red.
0: Go quite when I've finished with you. You'll be stretched out. I've read about all these goings on these days, but the Pernicious Society hasn't arrived at this hooch yet.
5: Get up! Help! Let me make you made me break the glass.
0: I'll break your neck before I finish.
5: Help! Get off me! Help! Somebody!
6: Father, what are you doing?
1: He's doing Alfie and he's making a good job of it.
2: Let go of him, Grandad. Are you out of your mind?
0: No, but you are if you think I'll let you go to Paris with him, pretending to be Mr. and Mrs. Alfred Hall.
7: They're not pretending to be anything of the kind.
0: What about this travel form, then?
2: That Mr. and Mrs. Hall is Alfie's uncle and aunt. Alfie and I are going in their places as ourselves, Mr. Hall and Miss Clitheroe.
0: Eh? You mean you're going in separate airs? You're not...
2: We're not.
1: That's great, Grandad. If they're not getting married, you don't have to leave home.
0: Oh, why do I take any notice of you, you young troublemaker?
7: Oh, no. So you read the form, did you? And started all this trouble?
1: Yes, he did. Grandad, because you told me weeks ago, remember?
0: Told you what?
1: Well, you said, if you ever read anybody else's letters in this hoose, there'll be trouble. Well, you did, and there was. You were dead right.

0: Those involved with the Kid Rock Kid this week were Peter Sinclair as grandfather, Patricia Burke as mother, Danny Ross as Alfie Hall, and Diana Day as Susan. The recorded program was written by James Casey and Frank Roscoe, produced by James Casey, and starred Jimmy Clitheroe as the kid himself.
1: Again now, but I'm a bit puzzled. I mean, my granddad was going to leave home without saying a word because Alfie and Susan were getting married, but when he found out they weren't getting married, instead of being pleased, he started bashing Alfie. Granddads are funny, aren't they? Ta-da!

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Welcome along to another edition of When Lights Are Low. There's Vic Damone, as always, getting things started with our theme tune. My name is Duncan. It is, of course, Angel Radio, the radio station that loves pure nostalgia. And over the next 60 minutes or so, I have a fine selection of music, and also we have a Just for Fun location quiz. More about that a little bit later on, but let's continue musically with Chet Baker, a great trumpeter and a fine vocalist as well. This is one of my favourites of his. This is called Let's Get Lost.

Jo Stafford on Angel Radio, her version of a song that's been recorded so many times, really is one of the great standards. Of course, the song Autumn in New York. And before Jo Stafford, Chet Baker and Let's Get Lost on this Saturday night here at Angel Radio. Time for one more track before we start giving you clues for this week's Where Am I location quiz. The next piece of music, credited and performed by the jazz bassist Charles Mingus, and this is called Goodbye Pork Pie Hat.

magical. You can find that on his 1959 album called Mingus R. Credited, of course, to Charles Mingus. And it's called Goodbye Pork Pie Hat, a composition he put together as a tribute to his friend, the jazz saxophonist Lester Young, who died way too young, and a man who was always seen wearing a pork pie hat. It is Angel Radio. It's a Saturday night. I'm Duncan, and time for the first clue for this week's Where Am I location quiz. As always, just for fun, no need to get in contact with the radio station. The answer will be revealed at the end of the program. This is your first clue. I am in a town on the north coast of Kent. Where am I?

When she went away, the blues walked in and met me. If she stays away, old rocking chair's gonna get me.

You see, we only play the coolest and classiest tunes on a Saturday night here at Angel Radio. There goes Nancy Wilson, Call Me Irresponsible. And before Nancy, we had Louis. That's Louis Armstrong, not Louis. Louis Armstrong, his version of Stormy Weather here at Angel Radio. Do you fancy some jazz guitar? So do I. Here comes the great Wes Montgomery.

There have been so many good versions of that song. Fats Waller's done a version. Hoagy Carmichael did a great version as well. Not many versions from a female vocalist, so I thought I'd play one for you tonight. That's Julie London and her interpretation of Two Sleepy People here on Angel Radio. Before Julie London, Wes Montgomery, a slice of jazz guitar, his version of the tune Sunny here at Angel Radio on a Saturday night. The programme is called When Lights Are Low. My name is Duncan and we have this location quiz currently running. The first clue sounds like this. I am in a town on the north coast of Kent. That is clue number one. There are a few possibilities. Maybe you can hone your answer with clue number two. That'll be here after our next piece of music. This is Jerry Mulligan and this is his version of The Lady is a Tramp.

Such a talented man, not only a saxophonist, but he could play the clarinet as well. He was a composer and an arranger. You've just heard Jerry Mulligan and his interpretation of the old standard, The Lady is a Tramp, here on Angel Radio. Time for clue number two as part of our Where Am I location quiz. The first clue, we said, I'm in a town on the north coast of Kent. Which gives you a certain geographical area. Here's clue number two. The town I'm in is famous for its annual oyster festival. The town I'm in is famous for its annual oyster festival. Those two clues should lead you to a location. Where am I? No need to contact the radio station. The answer, I shall give it to you before the end of the programme. In the meantime, a couple of tunes now. In a few moments, a song that is synonymous with the film Casablanca. But before that, here comes the genius that is Ray Charles.

From the classic 1942 film Casablanca, of course starring Humphrey Bogart and Ingrid Bergman, you've just heard Dooley Wilson and the song As Time Goes By. Before that, Ray Charles and Hard Times. Now, I love doing radio programmes on a Saturday night. I think it's a magical time to be broadcasting, and it's also a magical time to play a track like this.

Lady Day, Billie Holiday, nice work if you can get it before Billie Holiday, Frank Sinatra and Antonio Carlos Jobim, and a very atmospheric track called Change Partners. Only 10 minutes left to go of this programme, just a reminder, some fabulous programmes to continue your radio pleasure here on this Saturday night at Angel Radio, and you can find out more about some of our presenters and other programmes by having a look at the website, which you can find at angelradio.co.uk. angelradio.co.uk. Let me just repeat the two clues for this week's Where Am I location quiz. The answer follows our next piece of music. Clue number one, I'm in a town on the north coast of Kent. That's your first clue. And the second clue, the town I'm in is famous for its annual oyster festival. You should be able to get it on clue too. Don't give me a call, don't send me a message. The answer follows this from Art Pepper, and you'd be so nice to come home to.

There's a man who first came to prominence in Stan Kenton's big band, the alto saxophonist Art Pepper, his version of You'd Be So Nice to Come Home To. Let's sort out the unfinished business of this week's Where Am I location quiz. The first clue, I said I'm in a town on the north coast of Kent. I then said the town I'm in is famous for its annual oyster festival. Those two clues should have led you to Whitstable. That's where I am this week. Whitstable is my location as part of our Where Am I location quiz. Thank you for listening. Well done to you if you got it right. If not, a chance to redeem yourself same time next week here at Angel Radio, where I'll leave you with a classy tune from Ella Fitzgerald.

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4: 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I hope you've been keeping up.

0: enough for my good chum who's in hospital up Midlands Way, my good chum Phyllis. I've never met, but we communicate now and then. I wish him all the best. He's going through a pretty rigorous routine, bits and bobs in hospital, Addenbrookes Hospital, I think it is. But we wish him well, and he's the one that moans quite a bit. Oh, I don't like moaners. But he moans and says, oh, your show's a bit rubbish this week. Oh, it's a bit, yeah. But anyway, I said it. We're going to make the opening a little lively, and I hope you approve, Phyllis.
1: He were a great disc jockey. I remember when I was a lad, my dad used to listen to him in bakery all day long. I wonder what ever happened to him. Cares.
2: Yes, it's Saturday again with Peter Cross.
3: Well, I know it was a sad occasion of some kind.
0: Nice, isn't it, Peter? As you know, it's not a request show, this, but we do get the odd little dedication on. I have, as you know, listeners, as indeed do every presenter on all programmes, listeners throughout the world, across the world. I'm not sure what's the correct definition. But it's nice to be able to say hello to two people who live in Switzerland. Hans and Anna, I'm not going to do the end bit, but they are currently having a bit of a break in France. And I did leave a little message during the week, getting to pick a tune, and I'll see if we can get it on, even though it's not a request tune. One tune they did pick was Hey Jude, which I've got it here somewhere, but the version I played is a little bit iffy, so I'm going to try and play that a little later on, right? And it's a long one as well, so I'll leave it with me, but it's awful if you get the wrong version. The other one, hope they don't mind, I brought the wrong version in, but this I hope will do. Have a nice holiday, Hans and Anna. Don't do it, Peter, don't do it. I won't go on about their niece. And they're off to a village fete today. Hook a duck, throw something up the cans, or candy floss.

Well, over the past few weeks, I played Laura Nyro's version, Dusty Springfield's version, and I got the same complaint from the same listener every week. So there are. That's the original, of course. The Shirelles. When a man loves a woman was our honeymoon tune. Speak English, Peter. When a man loves a woman is our honeymoon song. Ah. We ought to do that one day. Tuesday afternoon special, because we come up with some nice special. I hope you enjoyed the one which we dedicated to Johnny Diamond and had a lot of help from Duncan Eaton, former chief reporter of the Southern Evening Echo over there in Southampton. Smile, please. Say cheese. They played this album. God, a whole album, full, was a bit much. In a little bar in Austria we frequented. We ended up buying the album and played it to death. Thanks for the memory. That's nice, isn't it, eh? See? I knew someone would like it. Waited long enough. Anyway, thank you, Tina. Yeah. Yeah, first tune. That'd be nice, wouldn't it? A Tuesday afternoon special. What was the first tune at your wedding? I think mine was, well, we never had a function. What was it? How Sweet It Is by Junior Walker. Didn't dance to it because we never had a, you know, didn't have a DJ. Yeah, there you go. Just put it on turntable. Yeah, anyway, thank you, Tina, over there in Gosport. Phil Webster's been on. Hope you're chickity-boo. Lovely. Yes, I am. Thank you, old chum. Cracking start to the show. I know it. Oh, you go. I know it's not a request show, but any chance of playing a record? Yeah. Today is my birthday. And like yourself, I'm not one to complain. Well, what record do you want then? All the best, Phil Victor Meldrew in Gosport. Go on, Phil, just for you, as it's your birthday, pick a tune. I'll put it to the vote, and if we all like it, we'll play it, all right? Go on in, get on your typewriter again then. Any chance of playing a record? Wouldn't young bloody do cartwheels around the studio? God dear.

I go. Peter and Angela would have enjoyed that. Went to a bit of a disco last night, and they like their Northern Soul. And that's Dean Parrish. And we'll have some more a little later. And hello to Gary Buck, my man with the hats, the Northern Soul man, who I shall see, I think, next Thursday. I think one of my favourite bands, Mocus, are on in Barley Mow. Is it? Barley Mow. Tiny little place. You've got to get here about 6 hours before they come on to get a seat. But, yes, strange pub. They sell eggs. Really weird. And a real owl pub. So there'll be a few blokes there with beards and flip-flops. Ooh. Have some of those squirrels nuts there. 2% proof. Knock your head off. Ah, unbelievable. Anyway. And also, my good chum, Phil Freeman of this parish. Hello to the lovely Rita. His band are playing at the Good Intent. This is like What's On Guide, isn't it? They're playing the Good Intent. I used to play there until they got rid of me. Petersfield, I think it's by the square. Long room, quite a long room. His band, Class of 69. But Phil reminds me, because he knows about these things, that this is the anniversary, 1968, the weekend, this weekend, Woodstock Festival. Now, I'm not sure if this tune was played at this particular festival. I'm sure it was. Country Joe, you know what I'm going to play, don't you? It used to be the live version. Give us a say, give us a that, and all that. I always remember this band Jigsaw. They used to come on stage, a lovely band Jigsaw. In the days of mere comedy bands, they come on and go, give us an F, F, give us a U, U, give us a C, C, F, you see me walking down. Oh, wonderful. You had to be there. So, God, it could have been a bit tricky if that went wrong, couldn't it? Right.

Big O, happy birthday to Phil Webster, and I think you approve of that one, The Kingsman. The Graham over there in Southampton, Watford tomorrow, you've got.

ropey backup vocals there, went by the boys, but Mr. Jagger there, his high-pitched voice all those years ago. Mike Darbo is back on the road again with the Manfreds, evidently their final ever tour. They always do that, don't they, all these bands, gets sells a few extra tickets. But yeah, Mike Darbo, not only was he lead singer of Manfred for quite a while, he took over from Paul Jones, he wrote quite a few hit records. I think he wrote Build Me Up, Buttercup, that one, and he wrote this by the Band of Angels. I think he was in these, not sure.

Mike Darbo, I'm sure he was the lead vocalist on that one Band of Angels on the old Piccadilly label. I don't know why I said that. I'm really that interested, are you? I always get little complaints that you don't play enough me, don't play enough Blue Beat, Scar and all that sort of stuff. My fault entirely. I will make amends. We'll do an opening medley. We did one a few weeks back. 2 weeks back. We did one. Oh, God. We did one several weeks ago. We're seeing to go down all right. Here's a nice version of an old Dave Brubeck song. It's either Blue Beat, Scar, or Reggae. It's one of them.

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I'd sing to them with a guitar I borrowed from a coffee bar. 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
1: Whoa. Jack Brel song. Mort Shuman. One of them wrote the words, one of them did the music. Scott Walker did the vocals. Yeah, a bit dramatic, wasn't it? Thank you to my good chum, Dave Martin. He makes that he listens to this programme, I think probably due to the heat. He's awake early today, showbiz type, not normally up till gone midday, but a bit confused because I wrote a little reply to his question, will I be going to the Barley Mow on Thursday? And I put, not sure yet. He's just said, we've just announced it on the air. Yes, I wasn't sure then. I'm sure now. I'll definitely be going to the Barley Mow on Thursday. Shut him up, innit? God, dear. It's to be awkward, don't they? Yeah. dear. Football starts today, doesn't it? For us low life, you know, championship teams. We've got Queen's Park Rangers at Fratton Park. I think it's on the telly. It's going to be hot, isn't it? So they're fit, you know, fit young men. Southampton's got, smile please, they've got Ujar tomorrow, Watford tomorrow, best of luck there. Anyway, football comes around quickly, doesn't it?

coincidence. I know Spencer the Postman, famous Spencer the Postman. Do you know Spence? Morning to you, by the way. Missed you last Saturday. Nearly 70 reactions to the picture we put up of Spencer delivering the odd letter to people, if they were lucky, in Drayton, along with Alan with his toilet brushes. Not the most picturesque, you know, pose he could have done with his black gloves on. But, yeah, hello, by the way, Wendy, thank you. Pleasure to play Alan Bam for you earlier. But anyway, Spencer, well known now. I wonder how many people, you know, pull their little lace curtains back and say, oh, look, there he is, there's Spencer, that's him. White socks, ooh, had a look. Since last week, we had this debate on white socks. No, not white socks. I had a look. I went to a bit of a garden party last night for my grandson's 17th birthday. A few white socks there, over the ankles as well. Quite a few, you know, just above, no point in wearing them really, is there? Just above the back of the shoe. A few of those. But evidently, my chum in France says they're back in fashion. But there you go. Have a look at Spencer's. See where he's got them tucked in. You'll recognise him, you know? Big burly man with an American-type hat on, sweating under the strain of delivering one letter a street. There you go. Anyway, good morning to you, Spencer. Hope you're enjoying this new... he'll be doing his own programme soon, won't he? He'll be coming in, doing a look. You know, Spencer the Postman spot. What can I deliver for you today? We can do all those clichés, can't we? Yeah. Who else has been on? Thank you, Crosser. Oh, this is some Smile Please in Southampton Graham. It's unusual to hear the United States release of Everybody Needs Somebody. Yeah, well, I'd try and be different, you know, Graham. Truth be known, I had no idea. But anyway, yes, great pleasure to play that. I wondered if you'd noticed that one, but thank you. Ray's been on. Good morning, Crosser. Stonking good show. Oh, jolly good old chap. And topped off with the birds. Buttons, send hello, Buttons. Her best wishes to her Uncle Pete. Looks forward to hearing Bonanza Scar sometime today. Hard luck. What a gorgeous day and a lovely breeze to boot. Thank you for Scott, brilliant singer. Thank you. Well, enjoy the weekend yourself, Ray and Buttons. Very nice to hear. Always nice to hear from you. Loved hearing Jackie. What about playing... how do you pronounce that? Matilda. No, it's not Matilda. How do you pronounce M-A-T-H-I-D-L-O? Hang on. Math, M-A-T-H-I-L-D-E. How do you pronounce that then, eh? Hardly ever played. Well, probably no one can pronounce it, let alone spell it. Who did that? This is from Fran. First time writing in. Oh, Fran, make it a habit. You know, come on. Make it a habit. Cheers me up. I love hearing from people. Just prove you're there. It's, especially got Alex Dyke. He started now, isn't he? 10 o'clock. Oh, dear. Anyway, I'm glad you stuck with me. Very nice. Anyway, Mathilda. Sounds like a lisp, doesn't it? Mathilda. Anyway. Well, I'll have a look for you, Fran. Shall I write it down? Hang on, look, just to prove I'm doing it. Because you never believe what people say. I was listening to that. Well, blooming awful woman. I was listening to Smooth Radio. Can't stand it. No, lots of people do. I was in the car with Mrs. Cross, and... she had Smooth Radio on. No disrespect to it, but they don't talk to you. They talk at you. And she said, "Let me know what you're doing today." I thought, come on, this is Kate Garraway. She with the funny faces on Good Morning Britain. Oh, she pulls some funny faces when she's not flicking her hair back. But she's on the wireless, 10 o'clock. "Let me know what you're doing today." I couldn't care a toss what you're doing, you know. I mean, it's like, it's your business. If you write into me and say, "Oh, like Alan, I'm cleaning the toilets again," I'm not going to announce that on the air, so why do it? Apart from the fact they might get a few bob for the telephone call, I don't know. Let us know what you're doing today. Well, you know, we're deworming the dog. I don't want to know that. Why do they say things like, and coming up, that's the worst thing they say, isn't it? Coming up later on, oh, that's as annoying as Andy Peters being in the studio. Oh, dear. It could be you. And did you know, I've never noticed this before. One of the worst adverts, of course, on TV, apart from that awful smug git who does the, "Well, I'm dreaming of dipping my
body into the lovely Mediterranean Sea. Oh, darling. Oh, yes, with the confidence that I booked my travel insurance. Oh, darling, let me kiss you again. Oh, God, awful. All clear, isn't it? What's the other bad one? Oh, my kitchen doors, when we just can't afford it. Oh, well, I've found this wonderful site, suchandsuchandsuch.com. They don't supply doors, they supply, oh, look, with the same jumper and the same awful haircut, they're looking at this recently delivered and installed door. Haven't they got a change of clothes? But the worst one, I noticed it for the very first, I don't want to go on about this, but a lot of people agree, the worst advert on TV. I got heartache and indigestion, and then he flicks round. It sounds like a Welshman with a strange name, diarrhea. But he's holding his bum. But if you notice, they film it in a supposed cafe. Just behind where he's holding his backside, talking about his diarrhea, there's a couple tucking into bacon and eggs. Oh, makes it worse.

There we go. Bit of the old northern stuff from years ago. That was The Blossoms, or they were, speaking proper English, The Blossoms. Thank you, Nanny Moon Munkester, for your very kind email. Rosalind, I can't play it, Rosalind. A, it's the 50s, and I haven't got it. but tons and tons of request shows on Angel, and... do get in on any show and they'll play it for you. But thank you very much, A, for tuning in today. Sorry I can't... The day that the rains came down. I played that on Tuesday, if I remember. Colin's been on. I think you sent this one last week, Colin. I did read it out. Just a reminder, Spencer delivers... No, he doesn't. Delivers packets and parcels to Posh Drayton and Dave delivers the letters. There you go. Yeah. They both do a great job in the sweltering weather. Yeah, I'll bet. Yeah. Yeah, there you go. Thank you very much for that. That's Colin from Posh Drayton. Anybody else been on? No, I think we've done it all.

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0: It's Matilda. See, what it is, it's Matilda. A lot easier, isn't it, than M-A-T-H-I-L-D. Look, I'll tell you what, I'll play it next week. It's like driving me up the wall playing that. Because that's Jackie again, isn't it? It's Jackie. Anyway, I've written it down, Fran. Would I lie to you? Look, they are. Rattle. Piece of paper. I'll play it all the way through next week, but it does sound a little bit like, well, same composers as, hope you'll forgive me. Oh, they'll complain now. Oh, you cut that record off. Yeah, we like that one. Mm. There's the sound of silence. Ah, thank you.

Crosser, this is Denise. Could you play a song for baby David? I let him listen to your wireless show on Angel Radio. It's wonderful. He drifts off to sleep straight away.

played that version before. Bob Dylan tune. Normally played Ricky Nelson's or somebody else's version. That's Billy Preston, believe it or not, off an album he made in 1969. Most of his stuff, what he did record, were in the 70s. Hello. Say hello. I said hello to this one. This is for Jan, Mrs. Cross. Always play a tune for her. What to play this week? Mr. Freeman actually suggested a tune. Not fair, and funny enough, I was going to play it anyway. So for Jan and all fans of this lot, still not planning to come to the UK. Great shame.

something a bit different, isn't it? Sam and Dave, their version of the Spencer Davis hit. Always nice, as I say, to hear from you. Thank you for the emails. I don't normally read these sort of lines out because I get embarrassed. But anyway, Morning Crosser, loving the music today. Don't get this variety of stuff anywhere else. Oh, I think I'll frame that one. Enjoying my 2 hours of Saturday morning listening. Lovely. He probably thinks he's got Alex Dyke on, probably. I don't know. Yeah. Cheers. Chris in Bognor. There you go. Lovely place, Bognor. He's doing a lot of gigs on Bognor, Bognor Seafront. Proper seaside resort, that. Go to South Sea. You start off one end at the fair. You end up at the other one with the old, what used to be the barracks. And you think, yeah. Yeah. That's about it. I suppose you've got the pier. Anyway, not for me to knock it. Yeah, sure somebody likes it down there. How long we got? 20 minutes. Thank you very much for the Johnny Diamond special you did on Tuesday. I remember, well, funny enough, that's great. He just sent one in. I remember John from the Royal Pier all those years ago. That's from Mark over there in Totten, Southampton. Thank you, Mark. Glad you enjoyed it. And I say, once again, thank you to a new chum now who's so helpful. Duncan from the Southern Evening Echo over there in Say Cheese, Southampton. Johnny Diamond, the man in question. Hello. It was very kind of you to do this show on Tuesday. I hope your listener enjoyed some of the selection of the tunes. Since the show, however, I have been requested to do a world tour of Eastleigh and Buckland. My whole life is still, well, it changes, doesn't it? See, a little feature on Angel Radio. You can't walk down Spain High Street without people saying, you're that Johnny Diamond they did a thing on. Yeah. I've now bought a new hat and a pair of sandals. Well, you'll be able to go to the Barley Mow next week. Fly over. Yeah. Real Owl. Watch them all at the front. Try and get a drink and you can't. All these Real Owl drinkers standing there, hogging the old bar, looking up and down. The poor girl behind the bar. You know, she realised she's got, it takes about half hour to pull a pint of Real Ale. Great big muscly arms they got. They had to swap arms so their muscles sort of balance out, you know, so they don't look uneven. What are you going to have? Swirl's nuts, dear, please. 4% proof. Oh, I love that one. Oh, dear, dear, dear. Oh, dear. Real Ale. Oh, there you go. What should we do next?

Dear listener, do you realize what goes into preparing for the Peter Cross show? Well, several peanut butter and jam sandwiches, a multitude of Werther's originals, a smattering of bourbon biscuits, a mug of Builders, and of course, the inevitable poppadom. And let's not forget the frequent application of Fiery Jack for his poorly leg. You see, being a DJ is not for the squeamish.

looks like summer's here at last. Birds singing in the garden and Dad trying to light the barbecue. Please remember, having music on with the windows open could annoy the neighbors. Another way to annoy the neighbors is to set their dustbins on fire.

0: Smashing. On Tuesday afternoon's programme, we're back to normal on Tuesday with Pat and I. We play novelty tunes. Well, there's one or two good novelty tunes around in the 60s. I haven't played this one for months and months and months, but there is a reason for playing it right now. As I mentioned, my good chum, Phyllis, he's... well, I keep saying he's at your hospital, but he's Phyllis on the Saturday. It's a long story. Black moustache is a bit of a problem for him. But he said, how about giving Spotty Muldoon a spin in honour of my latest complaint, a rash round the back of my head? Yes, he's having things done to his body, taking things out and putting things back in. And it doesn't help, does it, for all the people in hospital, this heat, and of course also to the staff. Well, people anyway. Imagine being a chef. No air conditioning. Oh, awful. But anyway, we'll only be complaining about the cold. Anyway, here it is. Might upset a few people, this, but a lot of people enjoy it for what it is. A good old novelty song. All right, Phyllis, are we ready? Turn the volume up.
1: There have been many spotty people in the history of mankind. Some are born spotty, some achieve spottiness, and some have spottiness thrust upon them. But there is one whom heaven has blessed with far more spots than all the rest. His name by now you will have guessed. It is, of course, Muldoon.

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Of ointments he has tried the lot, drunk medicine by the spoon. But his face remains as ravaged as the craters of the moon.

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Whenever Spotty's out under the moon with a lovely lady, as soon as he tries to get romantic, they always say things like, "Do you know, Mr. Muldoon, you're unbelievably spotty." 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He very seldom takes it off, not even in his bed. And sometimes in the evening, round about 11:30 usually, he wishes...

0: dear. 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Before he goes on holiday, we wish him a nice cruise next week. Not sure who's filling in. It's just one Saturday you're off, isn't it?
1: Two
0: Saturdays he's off. I'm sure I'll be doing one of them. Always good fun to do a bit of 50s as well. Thank you for tuning in. I know I say this every week, but there are shows on all over the world. Alex Dyke back in the Isle of Wight, you know, and all that. So it's nice that you've stuck with Angel. Thank you very much for all the emails. As I say, Barley Mo definitely going on Thursday to see Mocus. If you want to see a really good band, hundreds and hundreds of really good bands, but they're one of the personal favourites. And might well nip up to Petersfield. I must go and see Phil Freeman and his soul bar. I probably know most of the tunes now because he's got some pretty obscure songs. Anyway, the captain in a minute. Hope your football team does well in the heat this afternoon, and from me, Crosser, goodbye, and the captain in a moment. Are we ready, buttons?

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This is the

Well, a very good morning, one and all, and thank you so much for choosing Angel Radio this morning. My name's Brian McLaughlin, and I'll be with you for the next 90 minutes as we delve into the records from the 1950s. But as this is my last Saturday show for a couple of weeks before Trudy and I go on yet another cruise, starting the show today, we heard from the Coasters, who sang their hit, Poison Ivy. Now, we'll be hearing from them again a little later in the show, but first of all, may I thank Susan and Michael up there in Epsom and your Pest Control, who very kindly sponsor this show. And on the way for you now, I have the legendary Dean Martin and Memories Are Made of This.

Wild taking us back in time to the fabulous 50s. That was our old friend Dean Martin, and one of the best records he ever made, called Memories Are Made of This. Now, we have plenty of those memories coming your way today, with tracks from some of the very best artists from the era taking part, including this next artist, Richie Valens. He's going to be telling us all about La Bamba.

Well, Richie Valens there with his popular song La Bamba, which this being my very last show for a few weeks, I thought I'd play some of my favourite records from the 50s, and we have some great tracks coming your way, including the late great Peggy Lee with I think one of the best records that she ever made, Fever.

Wow, I just love that song, the magnificent Peggy Lee there with the first and wonderful version of Viva. And that brings me to the first double play on the show for today, both of which come from the late, great Bobby Darin. He'll be singing Mack the Knife, but to start it's Dream Lover. No, the other way round. Here we go, Mack the Knife.

Well, one of my favourite artists from the 50s there, Bobby Darin with the first double play on the show for today. I started with his version of Mack the Knife and finished with a great man singing Dream Lover. Now, there'll be some more double plays coming along just a little bit later on in the show, but on the way now with Brand New Cadillac, I have Vince Taylor along with the Playboys.

well over the years, Shirley Bassey recorded many wonderful songs. Today, though, I thought I'd play one of her very best recordings, and it was, of course, As I Love You. And that brings me to our old friend Frankie Ford, and he's doing something that is rather close to my heart at the moment, because next week, Trudy and I will be going away on a sea cruise. So to commemorate that, here's Frankie Ford, his version of Sea Cruise.

Well, that was Huey Piano's Frankie Ford, I should say, along with the orchestra under the direction of Huey Piano Smith, and a track called Sea Cruise. And that is exactly what Trudy and I will be doing as we cruise up to the lovely country of Norway on the P&O ship Arcadia in just under a week's time.

All the way from the tail end of the decade in 1959. That was Johnny and the Hurricanes and a track called Red River Rock. And that brings me on the way in the next few minutes to a track from Jimmy Rogers, and he'll be followed by Chuck Berry. But before we hear from either of those, let's hear from the master himself, Nat King Cole, and Let's Face the Music and Dance.

Oh, wonderful. Now, that man had made the art of singing seem so easy, didn't he? The late, great Nat King Cole there with a song, which is now a classic, written by Irving Berlin for the 1936 film Follow the Fleet, Let's Face the Music and Dance. And in that film, it was sung by Ginger Rogers and Fred Astaire. On the way now with Kisses Sweeter Than Wine is Jimmy Rogers.

Well, of all the artists that are featuring on the show today, Jimmy Rogers, as far as I'm concerned, had the most recognisable voice, as was perfectly illustrated there with his recording of Kisses Sweeter Than Wine. Now, a few minutes ago, I mentioned our old rocker friend, Chuck Berry. Well, the wait's over. He's next on the playlist today with his recording of Sweet Little 16. Here we go.